0: out there, Chad.
1: Well, thank you.
2: 6783. Minimar VHK. 6783.
3: RH1, are you there?
2: Train management, 6783 MRVHK.
4: Train management, over. Train management, over.
0: Are you guys doubling it over today again? Likes to mix it up, I guess.

0: Go ahead, over.
1: Crossing is yours. We're going to head to the ice sheet.
2: Found anything yet, over?

0: 6783, over. Time of UDE was PTC active and EMS running, over.
1: Not sure what you're saying, something about EMS. EMS was operating the train, over.
0: What was your signal access, over? Sir, it's not, but I've got to put it all on the ticket here. So far, conductor is still walking, hasn't found anything. Is that correct, over?
2: You can tie on security.

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2: VRE 504, East End, DRL coming down.
3: Okay, air's starting to be restored in the rear.
4: That's awesome.
2: Yep, we're ready to go. City yard, rock pile, citrus.
4: Yeah, out of the city through the pile for citrus there.
2: Alright, good to come out. Thank you.
0: This other rail train out. Main 2, over. Lights requested, RB 153 from 2 to 1, over.
5: You say that you need to y'all got the air back, over?
1: I got the brake
0: for
6: me if you can. Yeah, Rod, give me those car numbers, please. 9,
2: over. Pulling 3, Shipper 8. PDRE, back 8, here we go.
0: Papa Bulletin Form C66479 telling you guys to immediately reduce to 30 and contact OPCC at 984, over.
7: Yeah, we just got it through yeah, we'll
0: yeah, give them a call, let me know what's going on there. Appreciate it, guys. Thank you, and I understand you have that bulletin. Dispatch out. 0 in the Roseville. Yeah, 226, over.
8: Roger, 256, 8226, over.

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0: 7 Tower. 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
1: You can tie on.
2: Did you guys arm that EOT before you hung it?
0: The car department's back there.
2: Copy. All right, so they tie on, crew meets you on the train. They should be heading out any minute.

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0: What was that, Joe?
1: I said, go ahead.
0: No, we are ready to double up.
1: Lead is yours. I'm calling 5-7 for a signal.

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2: Copy.
1: Gotta get the 6 switch. Okay, thanks, Richie. 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

5-6-5-8-7-6, over. 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

I got it typed in already. I'm just waiting for some comp tip. Okay, you got the 68495.

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0: Yeah, we're going to come out at 311 and head west.
1: Okay, head out 130, let the dispatcher know where you're going.
0: All right, 130, thanks.

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1: Bridging, go east to west between 306 and 7.
0: Yeah, E6, that's fine.
1: Copy, thank you.

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1: Permission to go east to west between 306 and 7.
0: Yeah, east 6, that's fine.
1: Copy, thank you.

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1: Yes, we got a comp test pass. We're ready for you.
0: Copy, I just got back here. Give me one second.
1: All right.

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1: That is good.

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1: Car permits in clear, showing 76 at the rear. Level.

0: 5-7, over.
1: 5-7, stack level, BNSF 3749 and back part. Looking to get authority on the main track 1 and back part from the Midwest.
0: We'll stand by one moment.

So 3054, you see if there's any snacks on it.

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1: Hey, we're going underneath that other path that you were bringing up. So, happy to step through 749.
0: That's correct, guys. Guys, just call me when everything's lined back. I'm kind of busy. Just act on your authority if it's all correct, and then let me know when everything's lined back, and I can get you permission for moves once we have all that completed. Please, over.
1: Right.
0: Thank you. Bye, John. 5.

0: RBFP.
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0: 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Hey guys, how long you need so you're ready to go?

17793, open.

0: 6783, over.
1: 6783.
0: Second and move, over.
1: Yes, we are.
0: Double verify there, no issues with the air hose component supports for hanging low, suspected to be towed there, over.
1: Yeah, no issues with anything. Everything looked normal. There's lots of homeless in the area. I don't know if somebody chucked something under the train, popped the hose apart. Not sure what happened, but appears to be in working order now. Over.
0: Perfect. Ready to go. Double-stay trip. I'll break it out.
1: All right, thank you. Out.

0: 5-7, over.
1: Stack, local, all lined and locked, main track 1, map 1.
0: Awesome. Go ahead, over.
1: Stack, when we get that backup ticket, please.
0: All right, I understand the SF 3749, look for backup, move to the crew member 2CW09, 2CW101, main track 1 eastbound, is that all correct, over?
1: That is all correct, over.
0: All right, the SF 3749, as mentioned, make backup move 2CW09, 2CW101, main track 1 eastbound, over.
1: Yeah, being SF 3749, understands we have a permission to make a backup move RG093, RG101, main track 1 eastbound.
0: Thank you. Good job.
2: Emergency is going to Tampa.

0: 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If so, I can grab him.
1: The Stockton Conductor 667 headed west.

0: ahead, over.
1: Yeah, 1419 Folsom, over.
0: Yeah, just waiting for one to depart, and then maybe Amtrak, so probably gotta get a couple by, and I'll be ready for you guys to interest, over.
1: Alright, copy that. Waiting on some trains. Then you'll be ready for us to Citrus, and we got a half hour to 45 minutes at Mack Park first.
0: Roger that. 5-7, over.

0: just calling the SP. How you guys looking? Ready to blast off yet?
1: Finishing the departure test right now. Give us a minute.
0: Copy that.
1: SP, we're ready. Media Tower.
2: SP, I'm just logging in. Highball 10574.

62, over. 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Oh, yeah, can I get Michigan Settleback CPR behind 14, over. Michigan sitting back, yeah, keep me posted, over.

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0: got two good markers. 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
1: Okay, how about class two? Everything's fine. Uh-oh. Oh, yeah, no, I read it wrong. It just says it's not active.
0: Yeah, other than and watch out if you need to use the facility.
1: Oh, okay. Have a good weekend.
0: Appreciate it.
2: Back to Roseville.

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Thank you. Over.

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1: Dispatcher 9, that's 8500.
0: That's when I got over. Got over.
1: Hey, yeah, I was just seeing if we were needed to hold back there. Looks like we're getting a red down there by Rockland, over.
0: Momentarily, guys, the RVSP is about to knock down Rockland, and then you guys will have a route on 2 track. Over.
1: Alright, copy that. That's Rockland.
0: Thank you. So I'd prefer you guys to get close as possible because I need you guys to clear DOS to have a route for Capital Amtrak. Over.
1: Okay.

0: starten. 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
1: No, we're arm and tested. 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
0: Okay, thank you.

Detector, milepost 1, 1, 2, point 0, track 1,

UP detector milepost 112.0 track 1 no defects total axle 398 temperature 98 degrees detector out

38, let's roll over to the other side. We're all red at Rockland. See what's going on. Yeah.

0: Roger 9, over.
1: P detector, milepost 1-1.
2: Roger, track up 538, over.
1: So, track
0: 38, good, over.
1: You're working.
2: Yeah, just calling for Rockland, see what the plan is, over.
3: At 1 West, guys, for you to see here at Rockland and the OS, should be knocking it down any second, and then look for lights to come made to, over.
2: Alright, waiting for a westbounder, thanks.
1: Detector, milepost 112.3, track 2, no defects, total axle 3, 4, 6, temperature 3, 5 degrees, detector out.

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Dispatch, horn, over. Hatch crew on, over. Radio. Alright, so we're going to get you.

0: a problem here, Bobby, with this guy. 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
1: Oh.
0: This guy running up the platform right here. I don't know what he's doing.

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0: detector, milepost 112.3, track 2, no defects, total axle 2-4, temperature 3-4 degrees, detector out.
1: Roger, 119-201. I think the plan is just for you to get in the rail.

Sector 9, over. Copa, you copy, over. Work train. Copa releases this time. I'll get back to you on that reverse move, over. That's down by Colfax, that now a car. I'm pretty sure it'll be okay, but I want to make sure there's a back room on the east end there, over. Hey, you're going to tie up a gold run, over. Gotcha.

GP7391, over. Wants to make a reverse move and head west towards Gold Run. Is there enough room to line them from 1 to 2 at 153 so they can get in the west switch there at Gold Run, over?

Dispatcher 9, 6059, over. Cleared, you guys got permission on that west move there, main one, and then lights requested, golden run, 1-2, over.

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Track 1. No defect. Total axle 3.4.6. Spring speed 5.8 mph. Temperature 8.6 degrees. Detector out.

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1: Yeah, we're on it. 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
2: 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Detector, mile post, 97.7, track 1.
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1: 9, 7, 0, 7, track 1, no defect, total axle 1, 0, 8, train speed 3, 2, MPH, temperature 8, 6 degrees, detector out.

0: going to be going into Gold Run Society and securing their train. Just a heads up, okay?
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8, 1, 1, 6, 4, 8, 9, 1, 2, 8, temperature 9, 4 degrees, detector out.

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0: Rich, you getting close to that east end?
1: Roger, 256, over.
0: So 2 119 120.
1: Gel switches and crossovers back in power at 0084, and you're in the siding. Is that correct, though?

0: 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If I can't bend the switches to meet your requirement, over.
1: UP detector, 148.0.

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1: 8226, over.
0: Outbound on, over.
1: Yes, sir, outbound on board, and we're rolling, over.
0: Copy that. Now, are you guys qualified to go on the SAC sub all the way to Stockton, over?
1: All the way to Stockton.
0: Thank you,
2: Spencer. Hey guys, just hold tight, Dynamite. I got one, I gotta get in the yard. They're really hot four, and then once you see him clear up, I will have a route for you out of town, okay? Over.
3: Alright, you said one in the yard, and then when they're cleared, we'll get to go.
2: Stretch out.

059, kind of in a pickle here. So the other work train at Colfax is supposed to bring their train back to Roseville, but they're dead at 2100. When you guys secure your train at Gold Run, can we use the van for you to relieve them, and then they can take your van to Roseville over? My only option at this point, over. Bad order, I think they'll run around and I'll tell them, you want me to have them hold the main for you guys then, over? I think it would take you to get in the clear, secure at Gold Run and then take the van to Colfax. To get to Colfax, over. I have them lock in the clear just to be safe in case anything comes up unforeseen. That way they don't die on the main line, over. Appreciate it. And then again, that bus will drop you off and then they take your bus to tie up, over. That's UP 7391, over.

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1: for 207.

0: flat. 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
1: Just enough time to get in the rail.
0: All right, copy.
2: North flat.
0: Yeah, go ahead.
2: What I'm going to have you do is tail out this west end towards 130 to clear up the east end and then just tie it down. So hopefully you'll be up around the hump crossing somewhere when you clear.
0: All right, copy that.

மாதிரி இருக்கும்.

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1: Total 4, 7, 4, 3, 3, 7, 1, 2, 8, temperature 9, 2 degrees, detector out.

0: tonight, over.
1: You're in the clear and Golden Ron switches restored. Main two, move it over. Hit it, and then just leave the other Warp Tran there at Colfax. Thank you, over.

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0: Stockton dispatcher, you're going to set 4143, over.
1: 7.7, track 2.

Okay, understand. So the BNSF 4143 East on track 1488-42 is releasing clear of milepost 1182-1182 at 1942-1942. Does the engineer confirm? Over. Copy, correct on the roll-up. Over. Thank you. And 717's at Bixler. I think we'll probably just meet him here at Port Chicago. Over.

Are you all working off the siding there at Pittsburgh, over? Oh, okay. All right, well, yeah, I just watched for it after 717. Should be here 20 minutes or so. Are y'all at Port Chicago now, over?

0: think maybe y'all are having radio issues. I don't hear you responding over. Okay. All right. We'll just meet them here at Port Chicago and go from there over. Thank you. Been a tough stop.
1: Bluetooth detector, milepost 97.7, track 2, no defect, total axle 406, stream speed 27, MPH, temperature 82 degrees, detector out.
2: Yours is pulled up as far as you need to clear the east end.
3: Alright, 130 is all ours, thank you. On the hump, over.
2: WC, come down, pull back 2 for 202.
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0: All right, let us print out the paperwork for crew change, and then we'll get on and pull high if you want to go wide that Duke for us.
1: Sure.
0: You're coming in kind of broken up. Thank you.

CNSS Stockton dispatch, over. 718, go ahead, over. Yeah, 9674 is void, and if you add it on your TTP, 3160 is void. Main one between West Duffy and Escalon is in service, over.

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1: Dispatcher 260, Vantrek 548, over.
0: I told you we should be getting the light here in a little bit, over. Dispatcher 5-6, over.

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Detector out.

equipment clear, that's 064, I don't have any target time, over. 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

0: All right, it's line and lost, CPS 064, over. Center 256 to Amtrak 548, over.
1: Just
0: 17, they're in the picture. Amtrak 549 just went by you, over.
1: I got it, here we go, A hit.
0: UP detector.

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0: Say that again.
1: Don't shut the leader down.

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1: Between CTC Stream and CTC Port Chicago at 2016-2016, is that correct, over?
2: Limits port clear at 2016-2016,
1: okay, copy, correct on the release, over.
0: 236 MPH, temperature 80 degrees, detector out.

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1: Outpost 97.7, track 1, no defect. Total axle 236, train speed 27, MPH, temperature 81 degrees, detector out.
0: And grab 9 cars and go back.
2: Outbound's 2115.
3: We're going to want to get that jupe on the other side of that signal at, I think it's 104.

Last time you showed up, I had back-to-back, and I got it again today. Yeah, the I-train's only about 20 cars, so we're going to do the set-out, get them over to their rear pickup. They should give up 87, we'll get you in the yard. They blocked the track you're going into. We'll probably just send you down 101 to the west end, and then we'll take over there.

dispatcher 5-6, back local, over. 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

0: over.
1: DNSS 7559 does have permission to make multiple changes of direction inside the control point west of Desco Empire, over.
2: Dispatcher 5-6, you need 4256, over.
1: I'm not sure I've ever had somebody tell me this before here. So you want to get, so you're protecting the sub and you're getting a reverse move by this intermediate signal here at the switch. Is that still over?

0: 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Stick them in 201.
1: Duster Empire, Houston, Duster Empire, over.
0: Gotcha, copy that.
1: VSS 7559 does have permission to make a 6.6 backup move on Main 2 between West Modesto Empire and East Modesto Empire. Main 2, over.

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1: Got a power move making their fancy Bambly move here. 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
0: Sounds wonderful. Thank you.
1: Oh, you're welcome. Spectro.
2: Hey, Steve, I'm going to be out of the seat for a minute. Do you need me for anything?
0: No. I think they need for right now.
2: All right. Thank you. See you in a little bit.
3: One.
4: Start.

0: RJ, I forgot to tell Nick there's oil on the both walkways there, but really bad on that second unit. He'll find it.
1: Yeah, I'm sure he will.
2: I got 488-41 displayed, over.
3: CP7042, over.
4: 064, ready to respond and normalize it one more time, sir, over.
2: 2029-2029, is that correct, over? On the release, over. Thanks,
5: another 40 around the curve.
6: 40.
5: 40. We're going through Sandro.
2: There we go.
5: The race is on. We got to work to stop near a model, so you'll get by. Probably.
0: Sir, done. Oh, the incidental work claim denier guy, alright. Oh, we're good, Abe. I don't think I need you.
6: Alright, thank you.
0: You can approve my claim for our road work. Gosh dang, like I say it. Work road violation.
6: I have about a 25% approval rate.
0: Well, like four iron.

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1: NSF

0: process of Stockton dispatcher, 7559, are you all done with your multiple changes of direction at West Modesto Empire, over?
1: We are clear, they lined that track straight rail on 101, let's have you pull west on 101, stop shy of that west end switch, over. Yeah, you can creep up on it. I mean, you can go over it if you need to. I need to make sure I clear that east end. So you're 7,900? Copy that. Yeah, 8,000 between switches. So just foul, just pull up to the foul if you can. Thank you, guys.
2: UP dispatcher 5-6, over. Five zero zero, whatever. Lights timing out, so just a couple more minutes. I got you stacked down on this, so done timing out there, over. Six out.

0: 56, you guys are all stopped, over.
1: Ready, I'm ready back.
2: Yeah, UB Center 62, over.
3: 62, Amtrak 544, over.
2: Amtrak 544, go ahead.
3: Like a light at RV 990 Eastern 4 track. When we clear the OS, we need to flag back into East 3, over.
2: Sure thing, I'll give you a lineup.
3: Okay, looking for a light, over.
2: Yes, sir. Amtrak 551 departs at 2103 from track 3, FYI, over.
3: No, that's okay. We'll just flag in and you can give us the authority to pass and come in behind him, over.
2: No problem. Just letting you know. You set your 16 Amtrak 551, over. Amtrak 544, isn't there like a light technically between you guys on that track? Like on your landing tracks on the platform at Sacramento, over.
4: Send in 3 and leave room for the dupes. Step over, move them over, and then tie it down. The roustabout's going to come clean it up. You got to deal with that train hanging out at 207.
2: Amtrak 551 and Quinn Felicity moves before I technically flag you.
5: Same plan as before, only crew in the yard is a local, that's Eastbound 16. That is correct. Got 058.

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0: 544, are you able to see if it's occupied?
1: I can verify. Three track is occupied, west end. I don't think anybody's on that train set over.
0: Okay, yeah. No one's answering.
2: To get past 107, we'll call you.
3: You don't have to call. Just come on in. Yeah, you're getting lights right now.
4: Wyatt, and then, see what happens.

0: Again, I gotta get one Z by, and I got a couple of locals out there running around, but at least one by, and then we'll see what it looks like after that. Over.
1: Go ahead, over.
0: Yeah, absolutely. I'll give you a shout, over.
2: The next approach, more on people coming, another 15.
3: Approach 15, on 5.

maybe we should find one that has a, we need to get a new unit maybe. Okay, let me turn to the dispatcher.

0: UP Dispatcher 257, over.
1: Yeah, 57 is UP 7239. Our inbound crew is winding the dupe, and PTC plugged them on there, and they just found out from the roundhouse that the PTC is bad on that unit, and so we do not have a good north facer on this train, over.
0: So you can't wire the second unit, over?
1: Second unit's not a good leader yet. Don't have dynos, over.
0: All right. I will relay that message to the chief. There, over.
1: Okay, copy that. I'm going to roll over the R channel and see if they can get us another unit or something, over.
0: Sounds like a plan. Appreciate it, over.
1: Copy that. You work your side, I'll work mine, boss.
0: We'll make the magic happen and meet in between, over.
1: Oh, yeah.
2: Taking care of these units, or are the rest about dead, or does he want us to go do the other thing?
3: Pretty sure we're swinging the dupes over, aren't we?
4: Yeah, WC 202 for 203, and then leave it. They can MU it and all that, and you'll go do that 207.
0: UP Dispatcher 56, over. UP 7042, go ahead, over. You already got those GTPs and everything, over.

0: Okay, I'll see if they're ready for you. Got your 5-6, who else is calling, over?
1: 1386, go over.
0: By there through the siding, coming south. As soon as they clear up, I'll get you going back to Ortega, over. Out 6 out. You beat the Thatcher 5-6, over.
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3: Dispatch Sentinel. Go ahead, over.
4: Yeah, we don't plan on doing any reverse moves, so that's fine.
2: 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Amtrak 544, CDTX 8311, over.
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1: 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Amtrak 544, over. 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
2: What's that again, over?
1: Which unit are you unified with? 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
2: Negative, CDTX 8311, over.
1: Okay, copy that. Do you still have signal access with you at CPRV 990? Sorry, that's text. I believe it's skipped over. Over.
2: Correct. Soft signal in view. Over.
1: All right, copy that. No conflicting moves. Verified with Amtrak 551. Any authority UPTC? Once you get it, if it's all correct, you can act on it. Thank you.
0: Okay, and you said you're going in the west end of the yard, over. Milepost 1122.058. Do you have authority on Main Track 2? Proceed east, over.

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1: Judy looking at authority to pass number 12-96 for us. At control point RV990, main track 1, depot track 3, western movement, over.
2: Alright, I understand we have authority to pass number 12-96 at control point RV990, main track 1 to depot 3, westward movement, over.
1: Correct, and she said that's a good authority to act on, over.
2: That is correct. Okay, you can set him back. First switch is lined. Let's start him back 3 cars, over.
1: Hey, Amtrak 544, conductor on the point. First switch is lined, back 3 cars, over.
2: That is correct.
3: Back to motor answer line.
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3: Hello, we're going to have you guys working off the main coming in the east end of 206, stopping short of the locomotive as in Messi.
5: Okay, what about the east end of 206, stopping short of the power to 206?
3: That is correct, thank you.
5: Okay, there's nobody else on that east end working right.
3: Negative, our switch crew's on the west end.
6: Five.
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5: Copy that. Have you guys planning to follow westbound Amtrak? Over.

Falcon Dispatch, Vanessa 3971, over. Hey, you guys ready to go? Just took transfer a bit ago, but one just departed main 2 there, so you guys ready to backfill there? Over.

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0: lined up. 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

0: dispatcher 5-6, over. OC3, over. OC954 is operative, over. Signal to me there at 101, copy that, over.
1: South approach Andorra out.
2: Okay, OAJ 90, UP 9914, looking for Zodiac Intercept 1 CD, over.
0: Copy that,
2: UP 9914, once you get a spoke red, you can act on it while they're out, we know when you're on the move. So are you carrying cars or you got that?
0: That'll get you going back home there, over.

0: copy. Have you ever gone around the Y yet? Abe said just come back to a hook because they don't have nothing for us and it don't matter.
1: Okay. Come back to a hook, he says, huh?
0: Yeah, he says there's no point for it to go around the Y. So if you want to talk to dispatcher and come back, I mean, they're probably just going to tell us to go take it the way it is and we're going to have to send an E-move, Abe said.
1: Okay. Yeah, sounds like somebody else's problem, huh?
0: Yeah, I mean, this thing's already got water on the walkway, too, so I mean, I don't think it's going to be a good leader tomorrow.
1: Nope.
0: Bad order them when you die up.
1: All three, yep, yes, sir.

0: Up.
1: To that north fire, are you wanting me to stay by the switches or like?
0: UPS Metro 257, over.
2: 57, this is that single unit 7811. We're just trashing this plan. We'll head back to a hook. So if I can go west, main one. Hook back into the Traver there on main one.
0: I get you lights to head back to the train. Was Roseville able to find a unit for you guys, over?
2: No, there's nothing here sold to us.
3: Hey, dispatch.
0: This is the great and powerful dispatcher. Go ahead, over.
3: Yeah, it's headed in Trevor Green. Abe said he's going to call the corridor and let him know if they don't have anything here for us. Possible try to get a power move or something tomorrow for this thing.
0: All right, man. Appreciate it, over.
3: Yeah, so when we get back to the hook, I'll run my test, do all my stuff, and I'll let you know when I'm ready. And if you want to talk with your boss, corridor, make sure to still head out. I won't leave until you tell me to.
0: All right, man. I appreciate it, over.
3: No problem.
4: Try to find a way in there because the keys crossed into block two.
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One.

0: It is Stockton Dispatch, signal maintainer, supervisor, maintenance away that's getting that window out there at Escalon. Anybody out there? Over.
1: Burger. Over.
2: Jeff, 119 for 201.

0: Clinton Center.
1: UT detector, milepost 85.2, track 2.
2: On this rear unit, the UP-8965, it won't start up. The turbo breaker keeps dropping. It won't stay up.
0: All right, where are you at?
2: The west, east end 303.
0: East 303, here we go.
2: Come out.
0: Let's do that. When you're ready to make your move, come out of 3 for 4, run through 304.
2: Okay, we're okay to come out 3, run through 4.

0: Mau menjalin.
1: I haven't seen them yet, but I believe they are, yes. Only clear shot I have is 38. And then your power, we can just put it westbound 44. Thank you, and I'll send a van that way.
2: North Platte, give me a red zone 204.
3: Is set and center for 204. Is this the conductor, over?
4: Thank you, sir.
5: 551 is 62, over.
6: The next time you're near that power, can you give RH1 the numbers, I guess? I don't know. They don't know what the numbers are of all those ones you picked up.
1: Okay, it'd be a bit, but I'll get it.
7: Did you not take your shoes off?
1: Yeah, but I got my socks on still.
7: Well, I'm stop playing.
3: Resume distributed power.
5: Alright, stand by, thanks.

0: I'm here to cut already. Let's go ahead and just get this over with me. Maybe I'm lacing him up.
1: All right.
2: LB, I'm ready.
0: Yeah. Mean or hang out here, Dylan?
1: Yeah, let's do that. Let's go 19, put this thing together, and then I'll get the numbers.

0: I toned her up 3 times now.
1: Go ahead and stop here at the tower, and I'll give you a short list of the pickups. Set out, still going to 32 track. It is a clear track, and pickup will be on the head end, and you will need to air test your pickup.
2: The whole thing or the 6 cars? I believe Dave said the first 6 cars I have to air test.
1: Different now, but I'll try to get all the days so I can get some info on the air slip.
3: I think I just need to do a brake pipe.

0: That's your 5-6, over. Go ahead, you guys all done there, over.
1: I put hit then run. I'll do my PDC and I'll get out of here. You guys are clear to go, I guess.
2: All right, yep, everything's looking good on this side. Good water, decent fuel, everything's good.
1: Awesome, I appreciate it, man. You guys have a good night.
2: You too. Yeah, sorry this didn't work out, but well, whatever.
1: You know, no need to be sorry. I just feel bad it wasted your time.
2: Doggy.
3: 4-4.
4: Now we're going to climb on this stoop, the 8965, real quick.
3: Okay, we'll talk to you when we come to the hood.
4: Copy that.
5: Hey, bad. Thank you. Signal location, switch out. Okay, 14, how long until you're ready to go, over? Okay, sorry, that's signal location. Thank you. Switch out. UP 5917, over. Yeah, I read it.

0: right, Nick. We're both in the clear, man. You guys have a cool one, brother.
1: All right, I understand you guys are both in the clear. You guys have a good night. Thank you.
0: Locked. Yeah, and it's all locked up, bro.
1: I'll copy that. It's all locked up. Thank you.
2: 8.7-1.

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1: It's day 9, we move in here, 4-0-7-5, 25 miles to go, still a working route.

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1: 7239, ready to rock and roll, over.
2: That's correct, ready to rock and roll.
1: All right, pitter-patter, let's get at her, over.

Okay, copy that. Yeah, I'll get you guys offered up and we'll get you to move when I can.

0: Roger. Roger, 62 to IMPOA, UP 5917, you can pull up to King Street in the meantime, over. Yeah, by the time you get up there, you're going to line up, I just got to get 14 by.
1: Cancel to the 8044.
2: 8044.
1: Yeah, RH1 is going to work on getting a replacement for that, unless for some reason you can go without it. Otherwise, we're clear of your power back there, so you can make your hook.
2: Okay, power's still good. They're working on a replacement. All correct. You guys are in the clear. Thanks.
3: Yes, that was my question. So where you guys are going to Riverbank, or are you guys clearing up there to Odell, or are you guys going into the yard over? Copy that. What's your footage over?
2: That unit's still good there.
4: Yeah, I'm trying to come up with a plan right now. We're going to have to work up another unit.
5: John, we're in the clear in 311 again.
6: 311, Marcus.
5: Yeah, we're all in.
6: All right.
3: It's going to be a little slow there through Stockton.
7: Cars at 15, so either come down back lead or you can go 10 on the long side, 19 on the short side, whatever you want to do there, George.
4: Yeah, 10, 10's clear.
7: Four ones inside for Bean.
0: Amtrak 551, you are protected on Amtrak 1 at this noon, over. Correct, thank you. Switch out. 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
3: Stock dispatch,
9: Anton, over. Detector, mile code 63.2. Class 2.
8: 556, over.
0: Yeah, Amtrak 550, you are protected on Amtrak 2 at Davis, over.
8: All right, protected on 2-track at Davis, thank you, over.
0: Thank you, switch up.
4: Tower to the LB.
2: LB.
4: All right, so once you get the head in and on, just spin it down, then head over to 503, we'll grab the single unit for the rear. Come up 116, we'll set the bad one over to 115 and get the good one on and get you out of here.

0: HK, Jeff. 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

Echo Secure Red Zone, Carter in the clear, hands in the

copy that, Marcus. I'll tell the outbound to do it.

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1: Alright, thank you.
0: Alcant, so we'll follow that northbound Z when they get by, over. Dispatch 5-6, UB 1386, here comes some lights for you, and I head back to Ortega, over.

0: Hop in, PX. Hey, when this 207 makes his cut, if I have him pull high, do you want to tack on? He can shove you into six. You can watch that shove for him. WC, did you copy that?
1: The engineer copied it.
0: All right, thanks.

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0: You're leaving the dupes in 7, coming out with just the cars that are ahead of the dupes, and you'll shove them in and then tie it down and pick up the dupes on this end.
1: Copy.
2: 6441 is void. That XH there at 123.58 is void. Over. That's all correct. 5-6 out.

0: getting better.
1: Z, the one buys me a northbound Z at Alcant. So I'll see if I can sneak you out, find that northbounder over. No worries, I'll give you a shout, yep. Sorry, I just kind of a busy spot right now, unfortunately, over. UP dispatcher 56, UP 8510, over. Guys, get this BLI pop up here. Some cars, hazardous cars that are sequence BLI.

0: guys, 56 out.
1: What do you want to do about it? Keep moving?
0: I just have to let you guys know that you guys got that BLI. It's, if you just want to check, make sure you're all good, over.

0: 3 to the Humpty Yard Master, over. Brian, can we come out of pullback 2 there at the west end down there by Stitches?
1: Yeah, that 130 won't get up that far, it's all yours.
0: Okay, yeah, you want me to land behind or just leave it?
2: So just pull all the way up to CPRV042. Reference there at miles 57 now. And then I'm showing your train length is 2996. Is that accurate? Over. A2, what's your train length? Over. Okay, copy that. Thank you. Switch out.

0: On 3 West or 6 West?
1: 3 West, over.
0: Copy that, okay.
1: Thank you, 5
2: Dispatcher 5-6, over.
3: 5-6,
2: whatever.
3: Yeah, with some cars out, they want to do anything. Fix it, I mean, we got it out of laser, so they can buy anything.
4: Richie.
5: Did you and the dispatcher have a clear understanding of where we were going?
4: Yeah, I got more good news for you. It's got a work train going ahead of you around the way.
5: Thorough understanding. I would just stand between 7 and 8 up here.

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1: Track
0: back, 30, 0 to start. Here, Kanga Plaza,
1: James, RV-1, 11, over.
0: Okay, I'm going to take down TPRV-111, just let me know where I'll stop, please, over.
1: Are you taking it back? We'll give you a shot when we're all stopped, over.
0: Thank you. Dispatch out.
2: Okay, you guys gonna need the diamond, over? Alright, sitting on occasion, are you guys clear of the east end crossovers also as well, over? Okay, copy that. Yeah, sitting on occasion, and I'll get you guys stacked into the yard once you clear Kennedy Junction.
3: BNSS, Abby 7664, calling stop the server. Deep
2: right
3: here at Main Track 2 and head east, over.
2: Alright, copy that. Got two going through a block there between Escalon and East Duffy. We got a 5 mile, 15 MPH. It's taking everybody a little bit. So once two get by you going west, I'll get you guys rolling over.
3: Okay, sounds good. Looking for two. Here we go. Thank you.
0: 3-8, over. Start moving, how far are you from that signal there at 115? Are you like 5 minutes out or just a couple minutes over?
3: Alright, 17, here we go, we're gonna try again.
0: Here we go. So, if you guys want to wait a few minutes and then start pulling, you can, or start slow rolling it now and I'll get you lined up right behind them, over.
3: Okay,

St. Check 1 out.

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1: UP detector milepost 112.0 track 1. UP detector milepost 112.0 track 1, no defects, total axle 30, temperature 83 degrees, detector out.

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1: 5593, 30.

Sierra 62, over. 551. You're protected on Maintrack 1 at Martinez. Maintrack 14 is back at Pinole. You'll be good. All correct. Thank you. Switch out.

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1: 1 to the LB crew.
0: Go ahead, over.
2: Bad side's closed.
1: Hey, go ahead and just take that 6024 eastward out of 503 and run through 502. Get you out of here.
3: Okay, yeah, I'll just try to get you up and see if you want to do that.
1: Yeah, you're clear. Sorry, we were trying to make it easy for you, but it's, yeah.
0: 5593 approach restricting 30.
3: 5593 approach restricting 30.
0: Last, we can go back to hand signal, sir. Got you on the light, Jeff.

0: signals also approach restricting 5593.
1: And another approach restricting on the UP 5593.
2: UP detected. Mile 4, 3, 5.2, track 2.

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1: 5593, gate sound, cross is clear 30.
2: UP dispatcher 56, UP 8338, over.
1: Go for 8338.
2: Just a heads up, we'll be meeting two trains there at Cala. Just a heads up for holding off crossings, over.
1: Alright, two trains will sit off of crossing.
2: 6 out.
3: UP Center 60 to Mr. Singleton, over.
2: I think unfortunately we're at the way for their southbounder there. What's your work at Modesto? Is it South Modesto or North Modesto we're working next, over? And then after that, just straight into Stockton or any more work after that, over? Southbounder Cala, and then as soon as that southbounder goes by, then we might have finally a window to the work there at Modesto, over.
1: 30, UP 5593.

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1: Five nine three ten one zero.
0: 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Do you see my phone?

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1: Live on the flat site, thank you.
0: Five nine three three.
1: Three.
0: 5593 2. 2. One more 5593.
1: And last one.
0: And whenever you're gonna stop,
1: that'll
0: be 5593 caller X1 over.

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1: KRV, go ahead, over.
2: Yeah, we got some power at the house here. Push 5, we got a light in. Yeah. 593, conductors on the point, protecting the move. Switch line, restricting signal. West rail down, riding up high, back, 15-1-5.
3: UP-5593 on the point. T-rolls down, restricting 15-1-5.

0: Railroad train is sitting right here in that street.
1: Yeah, we're here. Still waiting.
0: Let me get a red zone for the inbound conductor. I gotta get an MU out for this power back here.
2: 5593, 12.
3: 12, 5593.
1: Hey, red zone, 10 turn.

0: heart's attack on you, so we're good. 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
1: Tone up dispatcher, I think Richie might got your beat.
0: Okay, can we have further signal at least?
1: Stay in 502 until you get clearance to head out.
0: Okay, stay in 502.
2: Northlight extra calling the hump. Yeah, we're gonna come out of 4 and make this move.
1: Just working with those guys.

0: Yep, stand by.
1: Venus Earth, Stockton Dispatch, Venus Earth, 7559 over.
2: 59 over.
1: Engineer Kapow, 710 stop, Henshaw, man, 1 over.
2: Engineer on Venus Earth, 7559, can comply with the stop indication, Henshaw, man, 1 over.
1: Alright, copy that. Yeah, when you guys get up there, let me know. We're going to end up flagging down the main 2 over.

0: Dispatcher 257, over. What's Jack like in their home skillets, over. Alright, I got some power about to come into the house behind them. I get you out and I take you heading down to Antelope, over. Okay, I will give him a jingle, over. Metro.
1: 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Repeat, no defect. Detector out.
2: Who's that, Hillary?

0: yards went, George. Where are we putting this stuff?
1: I'm almost all the way in the track now, Hillary.
0: Track 5, you got it. No worries. Just trying to get it all done tonight.
1: Where's that super 10 still?
0: Stop moral, that'll do.

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2: Yeah, just calling to see what the plan is here for in Roseville, over.
0: Well, Dispatcher 9 said you guys were eager to take it all the way up to Eugene, Oregon. Was he wrong, over?
2: Hey, man, just give us initial 9 hours of service, we'll do it.
0: No, the yard wants you to go around the Y, then they're going to take you into 120, over.
2: I understand, Y to 120, and then, well, I got you. We don't have the valley on our warrant. Calling to see if there's anything that'll affect us up on the Y, over.
1: 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Total axle, 118, train speed, 51, MPH, temperature, 70 degrees, detector, out.
0: Sorry about the guys, the ticker's going off. No, the only thing on the valley is my shattered dreams and lost faith in myself, so I think you're good there, over.
2: I got that, nothing's going to affect the valley, thank you, we'll get it done, get off your main line, over.
0: Right on, appreciate it. Dispatcher out.
3: Still Mormon yard.

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0: Al, 25 cars, is that right?
1: 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Rich, where are you putting that power up? 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

0: 26.
1: Minnesota 7559, Henshaw. You have 30 past in the swing stop location. Main 1 to main 2, westward over. That is correct. Over.
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0: 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MTO, MRV, LB, coming over.
1: LB, we just got lights here at switch 5.
0: Alright, thanks. I just want to see if I need to hit up the dispatcher or what. Thank you.

0: fast, line fast, 34-8 back, line 15, and he finally disappeared after it went.
1: The train down, were you doing it there at Palm, or did you want to bring it past Lathrop, or were you guys wanting to do it again, over?
0: Well, thank you, have a good one. And Palm is standing, we'll just cut one unit off, and then run it around real quick, and then tack it back on, and then head for Rosa.
1: Okay, that works for me, thanks guys, I'll plan on that, over.
0: Alright, thank you.
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0: Hey guys, we're not going to be able to get you guys in. 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
1: Okay, tie it down.

0: Operator, over. Come on in, 120. You're going to shove 72 and secure it, and let me know when you're ready to cut your power line.
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0: Do you guys know how long they're going to be after they're done with the work, their formulas?

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0: Hey, Sheldon, you want me to go over there and get that other unit ready while you're doing that?
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DX. 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

VIP dispatcher, 257, over. Hey guys, got power going into 120 coming down off the west lane of the Y through 107 right now. Behind them, I got you stacked for 116, over.

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0: 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WC Patch, whenever you're ready, 6 for 7, then go 130 to Citrus for the house.
1: Alright. 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
0: Alright, copy that. When you get up there, pullback 2 will be against you.
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1: All right, we're going to come down, stop short of 208, thank you, third in line.

You guys will be coming in East End crossovers, pulling in at 32 track 32, and we'll cut off highway, leave it in track. Yeah, then East End.

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0: quiet extra power. 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I'll get you the signal for the house.
1: All right. We're ready. Coming out on 119. Coming out on 119. Coming out the house.
2: Tower. Okay, and I gave you guys lines 11 through the rest of the track to take.
1: All the way up through 3, thanks.
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0: Total axle, 4, 0, 2, 3, speed, 3, 6, 1, 2, 8, temperature, 8, 1, degrees, detector, out.
1: Ready?
2: Let's do it, here we go.
0: 3, 2, detector, mile code, 8, 5, point 2, track 2.

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2: Go ahead, over.
0: Hey, you can come out at 202-119, power ahead, 57 also nose, stand low for your outbound.
2: I got it at 202-119, trying to head dispatch nose, antelope for outbound.
0: Correct, thank you.
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3: Detector milepost 63.2.
0: Come out of 72 back to that signal on 120. I'll see if the dispatcher can squeeze in.

0: You had the signal, correct?
1: All right, John.
2: No, the X is there.
1: Yeah,

0: Yeah, we're at the signal now.
1: Appreciate it.
0: Yes, sir.
1: I'm Perger to the grain train, 6544.
2: Grain train, go ahead,
1: Erder. Alright, you can pass 208, head up 119, power head 57 nose.
2: Gonna go by 208, 119, lift 57 nose, thank you.
1: 57 nose, you're, he knows you're gonna be behind that 90 power.
2: Alright, tell him to run us like a Z train.
1: Five seven knows you're there and will squeeze you in at his convenience.
0: All right, he knows and going when he says. Thank you.
1: Correct to that.
3: All right, Joanne.
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0: All right. 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
1: Since starting dispatch, Anton. Over.

0: going to be a little bit before we can do that. Got a couple out ahead of you. Have a route. We got to get those two eastbounds there on main 2 by. Just waiting for one more westbound to get through West Duffy. Over. Now, I don't have anything coming in to Stockton for a bit. The next thing that's scheduled to go there, they're back at Madera now.
1: I called them too, brother.

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0: Looks like we got our air back.
1: Okay, copy that. Did get your air back. All right, signal location. We'll be waiting for two to go off there to UP, but it should start opening up here slowly, shortly.
0: All right, copy that. Over.

0: J95.
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1: Yeah, pick it up down there. You're good.
0: All right.

0: department calling 36 crew. Yeah, 36, are you guys on that Fresno power?
1: We sure are.
0: All right, mind if we get an arm and test out of the way?
1: That's not gonna have to get it.
0: Sorry, one more time.
1: Get it. Shoot me the number.
0: It's gonna be a 66090, 66090.
1: That is 66090.
0: That's it.
1: Give me a second, he's typing it in right now.
0: Copy.
1: All right, him again, Jeff.
0: Call Ice 1, over.
1: Go ahead, over.
0: Yeah, no flight extra, 5 units, 465.
2: All right, come on in, 502 East End, tie down, leave running.
0: 502 East End, tie down, leave running, here we go.
1: John Boss.
0: Check.
3: All right, Jeff.
0: Finally, North Platte Extra. 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
1: 36 car department, just get that, it's armed.
0: Okay, go ahead and test it.
4: When you're ready, come out of 303 for 115, set it over, then back on 303.
1: Okay, all good, make go. Car department, good test.
0: Copy, thanks.

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0: 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Track 2. No defect. Total axle 210. Frame speed 32 mph. Temperature 68 degrees. Detector out.
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0: mic on, over.
1: Dispatcher 257, over.
2: 857, it's the YRV 36. When we can, we'd like to have switch 5 to Antelope. Don't know if you guys got it lit up over here on the main.
1: Yeah, I got some power coming that way, coming up to 105, over.
2: Are they coming into the house?
1: They are coming into the house. They're over.
2: Alright.
1: So yeah, after they get in, I'll get you out and down Antelope, over.
2: Copy that. We're going to shut back.
1: Alright, thanks. Spectro.
2: Hey, dispatcher.
1: I'm still here at your disposal, over. Maybe for a couple minutes. The yard said some power's coming out of Citrus, so I got them lit up and just waiting for them to take the light, over.
2: Copy that. It's going to be a mainline crew change?
1: Yes, it is. So right now I got 1, 2, 3, 4, 5 power moves making their thing. Right now it's kind of a party spot in Roseville. So once I get a clear route here, I'm going to get you on down to crew change, over.
2: All right, no problem. Thank you.
1: You're welcome. Central.
3: Yeah, I'm here. Alright, on a point 10. Should we tell RH1?

0: You guys want to just clear that switch? Should light there, over.
1: It's 9.68, there's 5 horses across the tracks. So I gotta bring you to stat. Can I be, signal back at RV 91? Actually, I guess you can go to Richmond. That not be an issue, correct? Okay, holding at Richmond. Thank you. I'll let you know when you can proceed. Copy. Okay, thank you. Switch out.

0: 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Frame speed 3.1. MPH. Temperature 6.7 degrees. Detector out.
1: Be behind the one there, over.

0: 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We're running through it.
1: Yeah, I'll be careful.

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1: All right, 9-11, 66.

0: 15, what? Chris, 30.
1: UP 6544.
2: Yeah, I'm looking for a light there.
1: That's correct, ready for lights. 18 is ready to go.
2: I'll get a request here for you, huh? Gotcha, just want to confirm, good for main 2, Bowman and Colfax, over.
1: That's correct, good for main 2, Bowman and Colfax.

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2: Up Herder, over.
0: Yeah, GR, we're sitting here on the wire, we got lights in.
2: Okay, GR,
1: 19205, 120
3: shuffle.
1: 19205, 120
0: shuffle, here we go.
3: Stopping 4, 4 to go.
0: You
3: repeat dispatcher 5-6, over.
1: One more.
3: C581 is operative, over.
2: Okay, I got one local, gotta go north and work North Modesto first, as soon as they're done. I gotta get one stop banner and then I'll get you going, over.
1: 20 shuffle.

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1: Track 2. 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Track 2. No defects, total axles 504. Detector out.
2: Come on in, 301, kick the brakes, get it ready to go.
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1: UP detector milepost 112.3 track 2 no defects total axle 508 temperature 40 degrees detector out.
2: We're good to go. The doctor's heading up back to the head end now.
0: Okay, copy that. You guys can proceed. Same location when you're ready.

0: Do a hook, tie down, leave running. Stock dispatch, minutes up 51, 77, over. You guys gonna be 12 axes over?
1: Yeah.
0: Alright, we're gonna go east out of the 200 there. We're gonna cross up the main one there to West Effie and then go back west, be a meeting one at Henshaw, over.

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1: It is NSS 4143. NOCRC disk, call them to the NSS 4143. Yes, sir. What did y'all find? Something to do with a breaker?
2: What was that?
1: Y'all going to Mercy?
2: Yes, sir.
1: What'd you find, though?
2: We went ahead and flipped the DC hot radio down, the and the local control to reset. Thought we had a comm block, but turned out my conductor found the code conductor.
1: All right, got a King Toes. All right, appreciate that.
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0: dispatcher, 5-6, over. 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I'll stack you up right behind him there. I'll hold you at 111 until I get finished, over.
1: Chop set and center at 301, 400.

0: 5-6, EP 7239, over. 7239, over. Just a heads up, we'll have to meet a local there at Cala. They're working Modesto right now, so hold off the crossings at Cala till they're getting a little closer, over.
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1: Yeah, last one.

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0: Hey, whenever you guys are ready, highball West in Jersey, got lights.
1: All right, well, I kicked off the air and the brake valve ain't cut in on the Duke, so I don't know, I gotta figure this out.
2: Good, you are.
3: Milk jug, figure it out. Come on, let's go.
1: What do I do? Help.
0: Kevin, help him.
3: Oh, man. I gotta go. My choo-choo's here.
1: It's a lot.
0: Don't walk away mad. Just walk away. Don't look at me like that. LB, do I need to send somebody on the rear there?
1: I don't know, yeah. I gotta pump it up. I'm gonna put another step back in it and kick it and see if that cuts it back in. I don't know what's going on.
4: 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Gerard, can I clear 128-6? 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

0: Easy Dispatcher 5-6, over. Yes, coming out there between SP-088, SP-090, main track number 1, over. Where are you guys going in at Stockton there, over? Where are you going in at Stockton, over? Alright, location, over.
1: Are you clear? Give me a moment.
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You said you needed to change the direction between UP Crossing and Keddy Junction. Over. Venus 3971, they have permission in UL 06.6, St. Track 2, between Hanshaw and Keddy Junction, with no additional authority, over.

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1: New crew's on board, engineer's going through the tower, getting it all set up. When he's up there, I guess he'll sign in, we'll be ready to go.
0: Alright, thank you. 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
1: Copy that. Amtrak 703, engineers first to take the signal back at RV 989. Thank you. You guys have a good night.
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0: 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You guys have a safe trip.
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0: Tower.
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0: ACLB, we stopped here for the passenger leakage, and now the dupe, I got an alarm on the dupe, and it's not loading.
1: Wonderful.
2: George, you on it? See you again. Truck heading out there?
1: No, I did not copy.
2: LB rear dupes aren't loading.
1: Oh my god.
0: The controller.
2: Probably towards the west end of 303.
1: West end 303, copy.
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0: 9-inch owl over. Yeah, we'll be ready to leave depart 310 where you can take us over.
1: Yeah, it's going to be a little bit, but yeah, kick your feet up.
0: Hey, Jerry, lots of 10. Tower.
2: Yeah.
0: It's LB, that dupe is loading now, but I still have an alarm on it.
1: Okay, we'll have somebody go check it out.

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0: Tower good.
1: Yeah, ready to go when they give me a chance.
0: You know.
1: Alright.
0: You clear that 109, over. Are you guys leaving there at North North Pass, over?
1: Red, I'll stop. Tank farm, track one.

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1: John, go ahead.
0: Yeah, we just go back into Stockton, he said, over.
1: I'm sorry, sir. Say that again, louder, please.
0: You guys just going back to Stockton, over. All right, signal location 56 out. Copy that. 56 out.
2: I think it was just a startup alarm that just didn't go away up here.

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1: And yeah, that'll be.
2: As soon as I started loading, tried to load on it, it went to, well, the alarm went away. There we go.
0: Lock your door, I'm off, and I'll let you know when I'm clear.
2: Thanks, sir.
3: Dispatch 9, UP8510, Rockland. We are good for main track 2, Rockland to Bowman, if you want to do that. And then to give us main 1 at Bowman.
4: Well, I got lights requested, and I'll get you main 2, Bowman to Colfax.
3: Bowman to Colfax, we need main track 1.
4: Sorry, that's what I meant, yeah. Light here, main 2, and then we'll cross you over Bowman to Colfax for main 1 over.
3: Thank you very much, appreciate it.
5: Scott.
6: Have you got anybody on the Oakland Power yet, or is it too early?
5: That's still too early, hasn't it sold yet?
6: Copy, thank you.
0: Right now, to LB.
2: LB.
0: I'm clear of the power.
2: All clear. Thanks for the help, sir.
7: This is Sentinel. Clear, all switches line normal, appreciate it. Alright, here we go. Set up this.
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1: Once this train clears, I'm going to depart 301, then you'll be next.
3: Train depart 301, we can be next. 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
1: Are you good, GR?

UP detector milepost 112.3 track 2 no defects total axle 210 temperature 29 degrees detector out

0: GR Ritter. Upper GR, come back out on the 119. We'll get you to the signal and then to the subway.
1: All right, 120, 119, subway.

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Jumper DR, line 119 to the signal, 57 nose.

UT detector, milepost 97.7, track 1, no defect. Total axle 466, train speed 44, mph, temperature 65 degrees, detector out.

0: Does it show amperage, how much power it's putting out? Attractive effort.
1: Stand by. The engine says attractive effort on it.
0: Right screen, right? Right or left, whatever one is up and showing. If it's not showing anything, just push one of the buttons.

0: How much is it showing?
1: When you went up, it went all the way up to 100. Right now, it's at 62.
0: Okay, that's perfect. Do you mind checking on motor number 4?
1: Yeah.
0: Tunnel coming up in about 30 seconds, so just hold out there on 4.
1: All right, copy.

0: forth one right now, showing 57. Going back and forth, 57, 56.
1: Okay, well, I guess that's it. That's kind of weird, that surge. All right, tunnel coming up. After that tunnel will be clear, you can just come on up.
0: All right.

0: Zero Tower. TR, same location. 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
1: Same location. 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

0: 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Location to Gold, over.
1: Alright, copy that. Permission to proceed to the present location, signal location. We'll get you guys on the hill.

It's Dr. Dispatch, Lincoln 6599, over. Hey, we're going to be going in the 304 track. I'm going to run some power ahead of you guys. Engineer Clarkson, 10th style, West FD, over.

0: 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Track 1. No defect. Total axle 472. Train speed 34 mph. 4 degrees. Detector out.
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2: 5177
1: over. Having some issues with the switch there at Keddie Junction. Got intent of, can engineer follow sit and change stop at Keddie Junction over.

0: Let me get west. Let me board west one. The Oakland Power.
1: Yeah, Oakland Power. You're taking the west three on west one there.
0: Copy that, west three.

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1: Seven North, go ahead, over.
2: Yeah, we had a report of a open container on our train, about 20 cars from the rear open
1: container. All right, so we're going to pull up to Roseville and check out about it, over.
2: Yeah, I'm assuming that would probably be the easiest place for somebody to come out and close it, over.
1: All right, so I will give a holler to the fire department and see if they can meet you out there, over.
2: All right, perfect, thank you.
1: Okay, that's true.

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Frame speed 28. MPH temperature 64 degrees. Detector out.

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1: We got GTV number 372.
0: All right, copy that. Sitting on occasion to the UP transfer.

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0: Okay, for us to come into the east end and I guess go tie on to our stuff in 204.
1: Go ahead and come in, just letting you know you do have a crew on the east end of 205, and then the Z also is at Duffy.
0: Yeah, they're waiting for me, unfortunately for them, but alright, somebody's out in 205, and the boys aren't on the east end.
1: Negative.
0: Alright.

2 detector, milepost 97.7, track 2, no defect, total axle 2.58, spring speed 5.1, MPH temperature 63 degrees, detector out.

0: 7 over.
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0: I will be more than happy to assist you. Who are you, over?
1: 36 job on the UP 5876.
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0: Oh, yeah, it's working now.
1: Copy that. 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
0: Well, pitter patter, let's get at her, over.

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0: dispatcher 5-6, over.
1: Hello, the officer. We're going to have you guys come in the east end of 304, step aside. You guys are going to be switching up power to 207 before coming out. Get with our switch here, please.
2: Okay, coming in
1: the east end of
2: 304, step aside, power to 207, dock to switch to the
1: phone. That's correct. Thank you.
2: Mormon Yard, over.
3: The officer, I have an outbound on duty.
2: Somebody was stepping on here. What was that?
3: Outbound will get dropped off, and you guys will get picked up by that van.
2: Yeah, what time would that be?
3: They haven't left yet, but they're on duty in 2 minutes.
2: Thanks a lot. That could take another hour.
4: 162 degrees, detector out.
3: Another van, that's 10-1.

0: Dispatch, 5-6, over.
1: Delta 1, over. 2001, got over.
0: Yeah, 5-6, we're on down here at SoCal, ready to head home at 113, over.
1: Alright, so location is that side ankle valve going to be clear, over?
0: Yeah, so we're leaving 5-9, so I got car number 1-3.
1: Ready, over.
0: GTX 1404D, over.
1: Copy that, thanks guys. Location back home, 56 out.

0: 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Center 262, over.
1: J90, over.
0: Go ahead.
1: Roger, you to Davis, give me the west pass and out the power, please.
2: All right, 20.

0: 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This is line of live main track two movement. Appreciate it. Starting dispatch, turn up.
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Venus 3760, you do have permission to utilize rule 6.6 on the main track between East Modesto Empire and Weston Air with no additional authority over. That's correct, over.

0: 311, pick up five cars off 312, and they're going to do an inspection so you don't have to test them.
1: Okay, 311, pick up five cars off of 312, and then they'll do an inspection. Okay, all right, thanks, Brian.

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1: 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Track 1. Temperature 6.3 degrees. Detector out.

0: Roosevelt Car Department calling the JBCSCJ of the 16th. Go ahead, over.
1: Yeah, I heard you guys had a couple of open doors. I kind of did a quick drive-by and looked like there's maybe 7 or 8 of them or so. Are you guys the outbound crew or the inbound crew?
0: We're the outbound crew, over.
1: Outbound, okay. If I can get a red zone so I can get these, start getting these shut, and I'll write some numbers down and I'll come up to the head end as soon as I'm done.
0: Cover the SF Center, UNICEF 8187 East, track 2 for Carmen. Copy all that, we'll be waiting up here, over.
1: Copy, thank you.

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1: SF 56, 54.
0: Yeah, mechanical's asking if you guys have toned them up, over.
1: Yes, we have.

0: be dispatcher 257, over.
1: I'm sorry, be intercept 8187 east, over.
0: Go ahead, over.
1: Yes, new crew on board right here at Roseville. We talked to the inbound crew. They said they had a few open doors on the rear. Talked to car department, and he said that he's getting a list, getting us taken care of, and he's going to let us know when he's done. Over.
0: All right, appreciate it. Thank you there, over.
1: Yeah, for you.
0: 36. Yeah, I'm ready for the tally number.

0: actual answering. Five six five four, go ahead.
1: Yeah, on my back panel it says automatic water drain disabled. Over.
0: Okay, is the water drain breaker switch up on the back wall?

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2: 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It's just a minor defect.
3: 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Thank you.
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3: Said hot box.
2: Okay, actual 91, I just got it here. I guess I got to inspect it, over.
3: Okay.
2: Let me know what you find, over.
3: I will be.

0: Okay, copy that. Yeah, signal indication for you guys as well.
1: Junior, remember that 204 switch is going to be against you.
2: Sucked in a mole, over.
1: You did eyeball that east end derail?
2: Yes, sir. You could go ahead and eyeball it. You guys have a safe trip.
1: You guys have a good morning.
0: 36 hour. Are you ready for lights?
3: Yeah, ready for that light.
0: All right, man, West End Jurors, kick to 300, then clear up just past Antelope Road Crossing when you're done.
3: All right.
1: It's nothing but love.
2: Can't wait to see you on your next trip here.
1: Right? I'll have something special for you.
0: Dispatcher 5-6 to the Venus F3971, over.
4: 3971.
0: Alright, I got the BOI for you here at 66753. Did you guys get that, over?
4: Yeah, we have 66753.
0: Good to go.

6260, over. Copy that, going east, open sighting. Somebody is supposed to call before you come back to East Oakland. You call the manager. He told me I don't have any sound or light yet, but yeah, call first. I'm on.

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0: Yeah.
1: Hi, perfect.
0: Thanks, man. Appreciate it.
1: Anytime.
2: I got that added on.

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0: RRV, you're going to be hanging 5, picking up track 6, 51 tower. List is on the printer. Check and let me know if there's anything.
1: Copy, list on the printer, hang 5, 51 tower, side of the side.
0: All right, side of the block.

0: 56, over.
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1: Zenith is 8187 East, over.
2: West End of the Yard, Kennedy Junction,
1: just letting you know we are not good for a track 2 Bowman to Colfax, over.
2: Alright, copy that. I'll go ahead and time this out, and then hopefully be able to get this UP. I'll get you guys stacked up to one after that.
1: Probably that thing, here we go.
2: You guys up to UP Crossing, and watch the flag, UP Crossing, over.

Bakersville, start to set attention. 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
1: ready to come off the west pass, remain west, and
0: back to our train. Copy that, signal location. Hey, how many cars did you leave? Over.
1: 24.
0: That's 24 cars, okay, thank you. 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

0: 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Track 2. No defects, total axles 258. 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
1: Three, track two.

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Track 2. No defects. Total axle 2.58. Temperature 6.5 degrees. Detector out.

0: Copy, dispatcher 5-6, over.
1: Yes, sir, 2971.
0: Go ahead, over.
1: Yeah, I checked out the car. Didn't see anything, no brake, no retainer. None of the bearings felt hot. Checked them with the heat gun. Even checked all the any axles in front and behind. I don't know, nothing, like, there wasn't any, like, major heat coming off of anything, so. Okay.
0: You didn't notice anything leaking, any grease or anything like that, over?
1: No, everything looks normal.
0: Okay, let me check with the T2 desk, and then I'll see what they say, over.
1: Okay.

0: dispatcher 5-6, BSF 3971, over.
1: 3971.
0: Okay, so we'll go 3030 MPH to the next sector, over.
1: Okay, 30 to the next one. Here we go.
0: Copy,

coming. The BN's got indications at the interlocker, so keep it coming, and then tone them up to get slack through the interlocker. Over.

T-62, over.

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Yes, sir. UP2554, you have permission to change direction to EOS RV031 from Oval Sighting to Main Track 1.

starting dispatch, answer

0: 36830, now read the Venus 3758. That's correct, over.
1: I'll give you all over.
0: Alright, copy that, over.
2: Still there, DS?
0: Go ahead, over.
2: 5177 east, over.
0: Go ahead, over.
2: Are you showing that, for some reason the MTR app is showing us that we picked up a locomotive, a 5512. Do you show that as well?
0: Yeah, I do see a 5512 in your consist. You want me to take that out, over?
2: Take that out and put the 1027 back in. Appreciate it.
0: The 1027, over?
2: The second one. Our leader obviously is 5177. And then we go the 1027, 7404.

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1: 5177, over.
2: Check with the desk real quick. I'll get right back with you. Over.
3: Yeah, everything 800.

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0: I got one ahead of you that needs to get across, and then I'll reach out to get you going over.
1: Hey, Tower Town Bus. Hey, tell that Oakland crew Folt's going to come get him real quick.
2: Dispatcher 5-6, BNSF 3971, they said you're good for track speed, over.
3: Good for Maxine, 3971.
2: 5-6-0.
0: Officer, you have authority to pass them on plane stop in case from Western Yard, leave May 1 over.

this is going to be the Venus Air 515, correct? Over. And it's going to be from the West End Yard leads up to Main 1, over. That is correct, over.

0: 36.
1: That's got a my radio phone and messaging.
2: Yeah, I'm at the pass.
1: All right. 74 or 75, whichever way you're locked.

Yeah,

0: Guarda lì che c'è, lo vedo.
1: Got the light in on the west end of Riverbank. We got 5 units put into 69. I was wondering where you guys are at.

Scotty.

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1: That's your 5-6, over.
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3: 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I wanted to add some power to our DCB number 37412, over.
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2: Copy, over.
3: And first DP is going to be BNSF 5414, 5414.
2: Got it, over.
3: And second DP is going to be BNSF 7688, 7688.
2: Okay, I got those added, over.
3: Copy that. I'm worried that he's down out of Riverbank to Modesto. I'm sorry, over.
2: Okay, and you guys are, I guess, the first out ahead of 312, over.
3: That is correct.
2: Okay, send notification, over.

0: dispatcher 56 to Ace 1, over.
1: Yeah, currently they got track indications at the interlocker there, so before you leave, if you don't want to check in, if you don't have a light, check in. We'll probably pull down and get flagged by, over.
2: EP9927, you have permission to change direction between, or permission to make a reverse move between control point RV027 and RV021 west back to Oakland.
0: Thanks, Al.

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1: Okay, copy that.

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1: That RJ 90, all my advice. You guys have a great day. Good job.

to the UP 2554. Hey, just sitting down here, my predecessor said you didn't call ready to go yet. Call anything for your radio. I just wanted to make sure it wasn't going to be a little bit. 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Just give me a holler when you're on the pole.

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1: Hey, board the 504, the North Platte bar, or North Platte controller.
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0: Okay.
1: 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Gonna have to flag. We'll get you going main one south. 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

0: RVFR coming in East 1, and behind them, looks like it's over. Thank you.
1: 116, over. Flag main 2 there, UP crossing on UP track, over.

Alright, that's stop UP 89016 at UP Crossing, do have authority pass. I'm a flank stop in case from the UP Main 2 to UP Main 2. That's going to be southbound up.

That is correct, over. Yeah, I'm still here. What is your lead, over?

0: 36 Tower, Ray.
1: Hey, go ahead.
0: It's going to be that head unit on the that north flap.
2: 3111 at UP crossing. You have 30 past on the flank, stop in case from UP main 1, UP main 1 southward over.
1: 03.
0: All right, 3003.

Southwest Anthony. Over. Straight to first and over. Okay, so you're picking up a car and the siding of Fleur, over. Copy that, set notification, over.

0: guys, so go ahead and come in. 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They're currently on the east end assisting the Z train that's in 201. Yes, that's correct. Thank you.
1: 7, track 1.

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Frame speed 4.4. MPH temperature 5.9 degrees. Detector out.

0: 39, over.
1: 6739, over.
0: 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We need to go in the yard.
1: Yeah, here we go.

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1: New crew's on board, ready to head east, we need to take
0: it. All right, watch the signal for me there, over.
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0: 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All right, here we go. 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

West End, what was that? West End, between 5 and 6. Between 5 and 6.

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2: Detector, altitude 9.5, no defect. Total altitude 3, 3, 6, 0, 1, 2, 8, temperature 5, 8 degrees. Detector out.
3: This one I got no defects over.

Charlie R, 312. Eyeball that FLIR pickup. He will be notified.

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0: There at the entering at 91 on the yard lead to get up to Ortega, over.

Roger, answer Mormon radio, over. Minnesota, Stockton, Roger, answer Mormon radio, over. Go ahead, over.

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0: 6243 at 0126, switch mouth was 1120.408. You have authority to enter main 2 and proceed east, over.
1: 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Repeat, no defects. Total axle 332 out.

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Good morning to you two. 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

0: Pacific 513, showing 110, let's try it set. Good 513, how about a class 2? Student your marker. Cab car handbrake is off. 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
1: Hello. 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Over. Go ahead, over. 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

0: 83, 67,
1: answer. Yeah, you got a track indication up there at UP Crossing. I'll probably have to talk to you by West Austin signal. And the UP signal, UP Crossing signal, over.
0: Copy that. Looks like we're staring at... Oh, there we go. You got us landing. We'll give you a shout when we get there.
1: Sounds good. 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
1: At BNSF 3272 East, like the race 488-51, if you're ready, over. 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
1: Hey, conduct fellow releasing track 1 number 488-51 to BNSF 3272 East, CCC and Stream, CCC Port Chicago on the main track. Limit the word, clear your time, over.
0: NSF 3272 East reporting clear on track 1488-51 between CTC East Ream and CTC Port Chicago at 504-0504. Is that correct, over?
1: 504-0504, that is correct, over.
0: All right, thank you, sir. NSF Stocks Fetch out.
1: Welcome, 3272
2: out. 19207.

NSF detector, milepost 1130.9, main 2, no defect. Repeat, no defect. Detector out.

VP7282, over. Holler at the BNSF there at the Diamond. They're going to have to flag you northbound on Main 2. I'm ready for the move once you get your instructions from the BNSF

the signal you got there, over. Right after stopping, the UP-7282 at UP Crossing, you have authority to pass through most planes, stop negation. Proceeding from UP Main 2 to UP Main 2, over.

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1: Protected on the one track, Martinez, thank you.
0: Thank you, here we go. Look up.

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EP7282, sending you authority to pass the signal S093, main to main west, okay to acknowledge a PTC when you get it over. Thank you.

0: 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You have authority to pass signal to plane stop indication. Proceeding main to main 1, over.
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2: What's that?
1: Y'all just all kinds of motivated getting out here this early.
2: Trying to be like you, Zinger.
1: Don't be like me. I'm the bad example.
2: You're 110%, bro.
1: That's a high ball. So y'all have a good day now.
2: High ball back at you.

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Hey, who was working tonight? Was it Buckley or Salivari?

0: Intercept Sergeant Thatcher. Answer Mormon radio. Watch the main two movement there. Kincaid Junction on UT crossing. Thank you.
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0: 1139.4.
1: No defects.
0: Repeat,
1: no defects.
0: Total axle
1: 120
0: out.
2: I'm BNSF 8337. Copy that. Yeah, let me get their A5 first, and then I'll get you guys. Okay.

Again, on the pull out of laser. We get you on signal indication. BNSF has a track light. Plan on calling the BN when you get the diamond in view to flag main 2 north. Over. That is correct. And then when you get done with this at Roseville, just check on the 5-7 before tying up. Over.

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1: 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Do you think you can clear RV 989 in 30 minutes, over?
0: The Diamond, got a track light, they'll flag you main one south, I'm heading for the move, over.
1: But if you guys can clear 989 before then, I'll keep you moving. Over.
2: Okay, yeah, bring it down, over.
1: 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Here we go. 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
0: The ACEX 3112 at UP Crossing. You have authority to pass signal displaying stop indication. Proceeding from UP Main 1 to UP Main 1, southbound, over.

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1: 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Detector out.
0: 525, get set. Track 525, high ball to class 2, we have good markers, over.
2: High ball to class 2, logged into PTC, good paperwork, and that 40 is now void, over. The 30 at 48 is void.
0: Copy that, 30 at 48 is void, and you can take it in when you're ready, over.
2: And his is red, here we go.
0: All ready, head out.
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0: Right after stopping the BNSF 8337 at UP Crossing, you have authority to pass single plane stop indication. Gain from main 1 to main 1. Over. Yes, sir, that's correct. Over.
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0: Victor Gustavo. 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
1: Off the PDRVB approach to switch 5-1.

It's a fucking fat. 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

0: BDP got your name. 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
1: 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No flags displayed. Highball, not for me, not Victor 630.
0: Copy, no flags displayed. Highball, not going up 630. Thank you very much. Yeah.

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0: It is a Fox Spectrum, it's from Mormon Radio, over. What signal you got there, over? After stopping, UP 6761 at UP Crossing. 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Proceeding from UP Main 2 to UP Main 2. 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
0: at UP Crossing. 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
1: Yes, sir, that's correct. Over. Authorized number back.
0: This is Fox Spectrum.

0: 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It'll be in its 5276 over.
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0: making sure you can hear me before I give you your flight. 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You guys are working off the main. You're going to pick up off the East End 204 behind your line 7, which is a BNSF 255-851. And your pickup's ready, over.
1: Get off the main, pick it up behind line 7, BNSF 255-851.
0: That's correct. And you'll see some headlights, East End 201, they're waiting for you.

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0: signal indication, we'll get you going there. And then when you guys do depart, until further notice, there is track light. So if you're not getting good signals on departure there, holler at me, but it might be flagging the BN, over.
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1: 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Okay, MAPO 63.7. Without stopping, good to proceed to those limits. Maximum authorized speed, sound of bells and whistle, approaching past the mounted equipment that are in the clear, and no boards displayed at this time. Over.
2: ACX 3112, that's good on readback. Over.
1: Understand. Good readback. Thank you very much. 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
2: I'll see you this afternoon. Thank you.
3: 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Good for Max. No boards. 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
1: Contract 27,
0: CDC Actor, here we go, yeah, over. 23, you'll be protected one track Martinez, over.
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0: All right, here we go. Watch out.

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0: 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Track 2. No defect. Total axle 528. Train speed 31 mph. Temperature 56 degrees. Detector out.
1: You copy, Dyer. 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I'll be back with you here. 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

0: Yeah, are you guys okay?
1: 130, call just for Alpha Number. Thank you.
0: If there's any additional ambulances needed, I'm going to go ahead and start getting them since you notified her, over.

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1: Track 2 east end.
0: Correct. It'll be tight, so get it all the way to the cone.
1: Tight?
0: That's correct.
1: Alright.
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your crew so I can get that taken care of. And while we're here, confirming you're all stopped, I can have the engineer's permission to go back to 109011. Knock down the signal to 109011. As you get more information, I'll let you know. And again, let me know if you need anything. 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
1: Minnesota Stock Dispatcher, it's Mariposa Radio, over. I had 3272, over.

0: Occupant 37 Street, alright, thank you.
1: Change of direction, in the OS at Almond, over. Correct, over.
0: Go ahead, over. Keep you advised to get more information. Here we go.

0: this to the Amtrak 521 Hill.
1: O'Leary, come with the 205, over.
0: Please clear that crossing, over.
1: Looks like your power goes to the house.
0: They're putting out a restriction on that particular one. 10.05, crossing them off of 10.05, Nile sub, you are clear. Is that correct, over?

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1: Pass the cone, you guys are going to sit right there. Crew's going to head out here in a few minutes, so you're good.
2: 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That's 10-10 main track number one. Over.
3: You guys done with your change of direction in the OS at Almond? Over. Talk it back to your train there. Over. Oh, I need a signal that you're staring out there. Over.
2: Seven clear and then advanced approach. Over.

0: stop indication, proceeding main 2 to main 2, over. That's correct, over. Mission 46 at 6, main track 2 between East Mariposa, West Mariposa, with no additional authority behind your train, over. So that's correct, over. Welcome, Venus, this is Fox Petra.
1: Six, seven, 3, 5.

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1: Venus up 8780 east, over.
0: Go ahead, over.
1: Yes, ma'am. Ran ahead eastbound from Modesto, going straight to Cabo, over.
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0: Welcome. Venus up Dog Massacre.

Thank you much. Down over the mountain.

0: Thank you, Mr. Ben, and we'll talk to you in a couple of hours when we head back out.
1: Sounds good.
0: All right, thank you much. Down over now.

Minutes of second side for Venus of 8780, over. You guys rolling, over? You're an engineer on the Venus of 8780, comply with signal change and stop indication, main to East Modesto Empire, over. Alright, thanks, bud. I appreciate that. And this is Flex Fetch Out.

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0: UP detector milepost 112.3 track 2 no defect total axle 2-4 temperature 1-4 degrees detector out.
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0: Dodge, that's 262 to Amtrak, 520, over.
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0: 520, you're protecting number 2, Jack Davis, over.
1: 520, protect 2, Jack Davis, thank you.
0: Thank you, here we go. Watch out.
2: Alright, here we go, diversion path approach, left round.

0: I'll call 5-7 for a light. Bye, boss. Got my permission, but as long as that hand throw in front of you is in your favor, then yeah, you're good.
1: The trailing point should be fine.
0: Oh man. How about?
2: Alright, Dale, thank you.
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3: Trip over the hill, and we'll talk to you later.
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It's been shut down until 8:15 Central Time, then was restarted. 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So it might have cooled down a little. 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Okay. Yeah, I can't see anything real time on it. Roger.

This is Doug Dispatcher. It's our Riverbank radio, over. Go ahead, over. Alright, yeah, we'll probably be waiting for these to get by first, over. Alright, this is Doug Dispatcher.

0: 56 UP7282. Over. Hey, just meet the Amtrak there at Deet. So when you get there, pull it all the way in, then we'll get you going behind them. Over. Okay, take over.
1: RJ48, the UP1001 up there in the little siding. Not get the top ready for them yet, over.
2: Now, can you hear me now?
0: I hear you.
2: All right. That's probably bad on my end. Okay, so let's try that engine number again.
0: C7692 South.
2: There we go, 7692. Thank you, I appreciate you.
0: No problem. Why over?
3: Permission to take the signal back at 106.
0: Okay, that's what I was asking about. Yeah, you can have it back. We need to go in at switch 5.
3: Yep, I got you, Bob. Thank you.
0: All right, thanks. We'll be on 86. You need to get a hold of us.
3: All right, thanks.
2: Mile 140 to mile 141. You'll be 7692 heading west. May pass redboard to mile 141.0 without stopping. 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Over.
0: Speed 7692 west, 24B36417-8. Main track. Sacramento South, UP7692, with fast red flag located at Mompos 141.0. 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Bells are approaching and passing minute equipment. Over.
2: UP7692 west, correct on a repeat. You guys be safe today out there. Here we go, parked out.
0: I'll correct a repeat. Thank you, have a good one.
4: Yeah, sorry, 520. Pedestrian 6. Took over much of my time, I didn't see that. Here we go.
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0: Okay,
4: yeah,
0: same track.
4: Catch up.
6: 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From the hours 0700, 1700 hours, the ACX 3110 west. May pass from red board located at milepost 63.70 without stopping. 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
9: Detector, milepost 9, 7, point 7, track 1, 2. I've all the inside airplane, that will be more than. UP detector, milepost 9, 7, point 7, track 1, no defect. Total axle 2, 4, frame. Speed 7, 4, MPH, temperature 5, 7 degrees, detector out.
10: Alright, gang, and stand up. Thanks. I wonder if that detector's closed. As this thing is 78, because there's 74 on the detector, so this might be off.

0: Detector, milepost 97.7, track 2, no defect, total axle 3.32, frame speed 6.3, mph, temperature 5.6 degrees, detector out.
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2: 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JPDX 922 West, permission to pass that redboard at Mopos 92.3 without stopping. Keep the limit detector, maximum authorized speed, sounding bells and whistles, approaching passing, man, that's up and over.
1: Alright, JPDX 922 West, understands we have permission to park West Falls, Form B in the Martinez sub, Form B, 66309. Today's date, line one all tracks, Mopos 92.3, Mopos 92.04. And the JPBX 922 West has that permits pressure rip like there at 92.3 without stopping, maximum authorized speed westbound. Main track number 1, Bell, muscle men equipment, over.
2: 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Have a good day for your day and a good trip.
1: All right, thanks. Appreciate you, Westfall. You as well. 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
1: Oh, someone's alive.
0: Nice.
1: G, is this the outbound?
0: Yes, sir.
1: You need it all. We're coming to the door.
0: All, okay.
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0: 17, calling fire department.
1: That's 262, over.
2: Yeah, that's correct, 520. Can we put GPS 9458 for 531, over?
1: 9458, got you flipped there, over.
2: Hey, flip for 531, thank you, over.
1: Thank you, here we go. That's up.

0: Princess Douglas Badger, Minnesota 5276, over. Hey, you guys will be waiting there at East Escalon for the Z-Wiss newbie. He's 82, 91 feet, and you are 89, 65 feet, over. Alright, Minnesota Spike Touch out.
1: You guys good for two-track Bowman to Colfax?
2: Yes, sir.
1: I'll let Andy know. Thank you. 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
1: 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Listen up.
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0: 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No defect. Total axle 72. Stream speed 48. MPH temperature 57 degrees. Detector out.
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0: Hey, any chance you give that car department a call and have them bring us the EOC out here to the city yard?
1: Where at the city you want
0: them? Just anywhere on here, like Solar Switch on the east end, anywhere out here on the east end.
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1: 1419, flyer, looking at it. West to your left, over.
0: Morning, guys. 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
0: C2, limit to the maximum speed, Delta, listen, over. That's track, guys. We'll talk to you this afternoon. Have a good rest of your day.
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0: 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I'll go grab it for him.
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No defects, total axles 3, 2, 4. Detector out.

0: 6293, permission to make a reverse move in the US. CPS are 85 westbound, over.
1: Conduct point protecting ahead of the move on the hands. Here we go.

0: UP detector milepost 112.3 track 2 no defects total axle 324 temperature 11 degrees detector out
1: 50 on duty out of Stockton over. Here we go. There's a suspect out.

0: Equipment over.
1: That's correct, guys. 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We'll be back.
0: Over here, repeat. Thank you. Have a good one.

your time in there after Amtrak. How long do you need over? Rode in by Amtrak. I think I should be able to make it work. If I can, I'll let you know what we're waiting for.

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Over. Go ahead, over. Yeah, you'll have to wait on this.

Roger, this is Dr. Sadler into Riverbank Radio. Over. Go ahead, over. Yeah, you'll have to wait on this other Z train that's at Baleco. He's meeting the eastbound Z. You'll have to see the westbound who's at Baleco now. So you'll be there for a little bit, over. Ooh, copied that. All right, here we go.

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1: Glad for the RVMP.
0: Guess you got a bulletin saying you got a hazardous out of sequence. Did you get that, over?
1: No, I did not get
0: that. 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I'll give you the car number, over.
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0: Hang on 1 second here. I'm sorry, I got the wrong one. You're the 18th, it's from the 17th. I'll get a hold of a different train, over.

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1: At Galt, send the authority into the main track southbound. Okay to acknowledge when you get it over. That's correct. And how many cars is stocked over? At 23 cars. Let me know when you're lying behind and headed south over.
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1: Track 522, protected 2, Jack Davis, thank you, over.
2: Thank you, here we go. Switch up.

0: maybe 8:30. Maybe, yeah, I'd say about 8:30. I've got the Z train that's got to go, and then, of course, Amtrak's are going to be in the picture at 9, hopefully.
1: No defects. Total axle 3, 3, 2. Temperature 1, 2 degrees. Detector out.
2: Yeah, maybe they can tune it. I don't know.
1: 9, 7, 7. Track 2. No defects. Total axle 1, 3, 2. Frame speed 4, 6. M3, 8. Temperature 5, 9 degrees. Detector out.
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3: You get stuck there, just be advised, that's why while we're in a warm start, could be about 10 minutes over. Stretch 262, I'm track 529, over. 529, I'm just going to get ahead of the game here. You're going to be protected one track so soon, over. Alright, the bridge is planning on going up here in about 7 minutes, so if you're holding up the knee, so that's why, over.
6: North Pass 110, then Covell siding and clear the siding out, over. All right, how many cars for the North Pass, over? And be advised, flights may drop approach and SP112, over. All correct, over. All right, thanks, guys. Good on case, over.

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Climb aboard.

6, 7, 1, 2, 8, 7, 2, 0 degrees. Detector out.

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2: Foreman Cox in charge of gang number N264 on today's date, 8-18-26. Working on four people, it's the number 66332. Line number one between milepost 63.70, milepost 59.0 on all tracks, Oakland sub. From the hours 0700, 1700 hours, UP, the ACEX 3105 West, may pass the red border located milepost 63.70 without stopping. 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
1: ACX-3105 West, understand, Foreman Cox, gang N264, track bulletin form B number 66332, today's date, 8-18-2026, line 1, all tracks on the open sub, we're sending milepost 63.70, milepost 59.0, ACX-3105 West, have permission to pass the airport at milepost 63.70, south stop, and get proceed at maximum authorized speed, bells and whistles, when approaching the staff and equipment, all my equipment are in the clear.
2: 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Alright, thank you.
3: Minutes or so, minutes here, Pacific after that.
4: All right, you got it. Here you go.

0: Yeah, go ahead.
1: You're just five cars, correct?
0: That's correct.
1: 100,000 mile. Line yourself 208, take us to the east end. Over.
0: Come on, 208 east end.

0: All right, just got confirmation. They're going to work your train in 8, so just hang tight. Outbound crews on duty is 9:15. Just hang tight till they get out to relieve you.
1: All right, we'll wait for the outbound.
2: 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Hey, after the Z gets by you there, I'm going to take you to Denair, over. Right, same indication for you there.

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0: You have authority to enter main 1 and proceed west, over. 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Over. 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At Kitty Junction.
1: Okay,

0: Track 11 with CC 4292, Foreman Park, so. Hey, good morning, sir. Amtrak 11, got the UP 4292 coming at you, over.
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1: Alright, I can get you going with those six, that signal there at Keddie Junction, then over.

0: Yeah, I'm not sure what's going on with this signal here. You guys are stopped. Chopin RV 076, correct, Or?
1: 7860, 4B66417, fly one on main track. Stacks up between milepost 140.0, 141.0. UP 429 due west, main and limits pass, Red Bull milepost 141.00, without stop, consider maximum authorized speed on the main track. Bell's one approach, passing in equipment, over.

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0: 2 detector, milepost 97.7, track 2, no defect, total axle 652, train speed 25 mph, temperature 60 degrees, detector out.
1: Good morning again. Down over the 2269 here at Tracy, looking to make a southbound move over the diamond this time whenever we can.
2: Alright, no problem. Southbound across the diamond.
1: Thank you much, and maybe we'll talk to you this afternoon. Maybe we won't. See what happens.
2: Alright. Sounds good. Thank you.
1: Thank you much. Down over now.
3: Little kiss.

trying to see what's going on.

Dispatch 262 to the CSNR 2401, over. Yeah, I'm not sure what's going on out here, but confirming you guys are stopped, over. Okay, yeah, I just had an alarm go off. I'm not sure what's going on in SOS, but it said you passed Ritzing over there, so I need you to stop for me. Stop till advised. We got some kind of issues going on in SOS here, over. Okay. Yeah, just for right now, per my rules, I got to let you know, stop remains stopped until advised, over.

Into the work chain, 208, permission to board.

0: Calling the crew out of PT. What do supplies look like?
1: Hey George, what do they got?
0: Stand by. I'm sorry, Martina, thank you.
1: Water, plenty of crew packs, and a little bit of ice.
0: Cool, be out there in a few minutes.

This is Johnson Intermodal. Going to be working off the main, setting out to track 305, just in the clear, just leave. Over. That's correct.

Nate says Falcon Spectre, Amtrak 711. Miles of 15 mph, so they're a little slower today, over. Over on you guys' main two, over.

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1: Sir, we have the Liga Stats at 1.5 pounds. Good to go.

Fuel Mine Dispatcher, 262, over. 1001, over. That's good news. Signal indication, over. Alright, here we go. Switch up.

0: on here for a reason.
1: Talk to Hump Yard Master. I do not make any decisions around here.
0: Hump Yard Master.
2: Yeah, Hump, over.
0: Hey, you need us on this work train for a reason?
2: Because the manager said, that's why.
0: These guys are not duty for another hour.
2: You're relaying from the manager. If you have a problem with it, talk to the manager, Travis.
3: All right. Let me check the document.

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1: 62, Amtrak 11, over.
0: Amtrak 11, over.
1: Yes, sir. I just wanted to change the leader on my TCS, over.
0: What's your TCS number, over?
1: I got TCS number 9993, over.
0: All right, what's good leader for you, over?
1: We've got the UP4292, over.
0: The TCS number 9993, change read the UP4292, over.
1: All right, TCS 9993 has changed to reflect. We have the UP4292. Thank you, over.
0: Thank you. Here we go. Let's switch out.

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Okay, all good. Got the thumbs up here. Signal indication to the east pass, over. Thank you. Here we go. Let's go.

0: Diamond. And the tower B leads the old yard over.
1: I'm right if you are, you're still off at 204-119.

0: 57 is trying to reach you. How long until you guys are ready to go? They got some work to do there.
1: Line us up right now. Tell them.
0: Line them up. All right, here we go.

pass navigation, over. Alright, I got one in the mix there. Watch for signals here. We'll try and get you out of the first one here, over. Let me know, because I got the 48 that's going to be down there waiting on you. And we got a late Amtrak in the mix, so Davis is going to be a hot spot here for a little bit, over. Fantastic, I hear you. What's up? Thank you so much, Metro 262, over. Apollo 531, do their thing. They said they got a smaller than usual cut. It'll only take about 15 minutes and they'll be out of there, over. Here we go. Switch up.

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1: 7838, over.
0: 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I'd like to get TCS number 680 changed from the UP6484 to read UP7838, over.
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1: And then what do you want it to read?
0: To read from UP6484 to address to the UP7838, over.
1: 7888?
0: Negative, 7838, over.
1: All right, 680, not change, read UP7838, over.
0: Understood, thank you. UP7838 has TCS number 680, thank you.
1: Thank you.
2: Morning, Dan.
1: Morning, how you doing?
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0: Correct,
1: thank you, go.

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No defect. Total axle 498. Spring speed 41. MPH. Temperature 63 degrees. Detector out.

0: this tour. No aspect then view, authority to pass in as flying stop indications, coming to your PTC, you can act upon it. Here we go. Watch out.
1: Equipment is actually in the clear.

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1: Copy that, live for 207. Third RV, conductors on the plane protecting, riding an engineer's side. We're lying for 207, you can start it back my way, 30.
2: Okay, let's switch to 19 though, but I will repeat all that to you on 19.
1: That's all correct, I thank you for that, because I meant to say that.
3: What signal you got there, over? After stop. Break. Hang on 1 second. What's that? You have authority to pass signal displaying stop indication, proceeding main 2 to main 2, over. Sir, that's correct, over.
4: Thank you.

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Fox, got you 260, over. Yep, just got the switch locked up, so it should be coming at you, over. Here we go, dispatcher 262, LRJ 48, UP 1001, over. Check 11 running quite late. They're coming up in Webster now. We'll get them out of Davis, and then I'll start bringing you up at 75 to take place. So it's California Northern when they depart, over. All right, here we go.

0: advanced approach, over.
1: Okay, 7860, track Wolf at 66417, line 1, main track, back up to Mopus 140, Mopus 141. UP 9061 to pass red board 140 without stopping, proceed to limit maximum authorized speed. Those are listed for a minute limit in the clear. Over. Here we go.
0: Yeah, I can request just some more real estate there, over.

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He just set out to blast, and I got an aircraft 5 right behind me, five clears up there. As long as I have a route for everybody to get up that way, I'm fine.

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It's obviously that's what's going to happen. So Amtrak 5 is having to start to train up on top. So you're closer to that meet happening.

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Yeah, I think I'm gonna just have you go to Modesto Empire and wait for your relief crew. I think that's probably the best spot for you off crossing somewhere over. Welcome, Unit of Stockton Dispatcher.

0: could pick up on 207 the south end. 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
1: All right, 207 outside 8.
0: That's all correct.

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You have permission to change direction in the US control point RB076, over. Here we go. Watch out. PO Mahaj, Metro 262, over.

Mike is open, go to the first section, clean up their check, running again.

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0: Southwest 262 to Amtrak 11, over. 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Here we go, over.
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1: 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Good morning, Brad. Hang on 1 second for me.
2: I'm at mile 44.94, 0.9 on the east side. We will not be on the track. No way, go to the end. Over.
1: Some tracking time there on UP main track between the eastbound control signal, Port Chicago, UP, switch yes, and the westbound control signal, Port Chicago, UP, switch yes. Is that correct, sir? It's for UP Brooks, authority number 488-488-5959. Branson on the UP, Union Pacific, main, MAIN track. Between the eastbound control signal, Port Chicago, UP, Union Pacific, switch yes. And the westbound control signal, Port Chicago, UP, Union Pacific, switch yes. Joint, till 945-0945. Over.

0: 88, X 59 is okay to 940, 0940, dispatcher MB, Mike Bravo. Oh, that's correct, over.
1: Winslow, how you coming along?

Guam, multiple working for clearance authority of UP Brooks, reporting clear on authority number 488-59 at Fort Chicago, UP at 941-0941. Is that correct, over? All right, thank you, sir. I appreciate it, man. You have a good day, over.

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1: If you're ready, 207-119 for the house, dispatch your nose.
0: Copy that, 207-119 for the house, dispatch your nose, we're coming.
1: Thank you.

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0: Do you work off Main 2 today at Rock Meadow?
1: Come in, Daniel.
0: Copy that. In the 7-11 just by, you'll be meeting the V-train there. We've got like 6 box 1s to test between West Stockton and Petty Junction. Vandals pulled some wires out there. Over.

the Z train there at West Stockton. That's correct.

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0: Alright, check Lieutenant Davis, thank you.
1: Here we go.

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up FR, the conductors on the point protecting. 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

0: FR, the conductor's on the point for taxi. We got an approach, diversion, followed by a diversion approach. Start him back to 20 with 14-0, so we'll get around that curve.
1: Copy that.

0: Sandy, heard it.
1: 5-5 Sandy Pros, followed by approach.
2: Oh, is it?
0: Green, are you calling me on this one?
3: Yeah, I was seeing, we get to come out east in the rock pile.
0: East in rock pile is yours, west in city, if you line yourself for 121.
3: All right, yeah, we're all lined for 121. Here we go.

0: Kilo Mosh, Best 262 to AmTrak 535, over. Yeah, just work with 524 before you go into Davis, over. Thank you, here we go. Switch out.
1: 535, diverging clear, over.

much. That's 262 to McCreary, over. Hey, I'm going to get the one west on by before we do the stall time here, over. All right, thanks. Here we go. Switch up.

0: 2 Omaha, dispatch 262, over.
1: 6 p.m., check 5. Well, what are we doing? 524, checking on Davis, over.
0: 524, you'll be protected to check Davis, over.
1: All right, come to that, M-Check 524, is protected.

13 and 28. 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
0: 537, 1-7, you're pretty much.
1: Highball class 2.
0: How about class 2, 537? Thanks, brother. Have a good rest.
1: You got it. That's good. I thought the brakes were a little soft, but that's good.
0: All right, a little soft. Thank you.

Dispatcher 260. Check 5 6 7 9 9 9 9 9 9 9 9 9 9 9 9 9 9 9 9 9 9 9 9 9 9 9 9 9 9 9 9 9 9 9 9 9 9 9 9 9 9 9 9 9 9 9 9 9 9 9 9 9 9 9 9 9 9 9 9 9 9 9 9 9 9 9 9 9 9 9 9 9 9 9 9 9 9 9 9 9 9 9 9 9 9 9 9 9 9 9 9 9 9 9 9 9 9 9 9 9 9 9 9 9 9 9 9 9 9 9 9 9 9 9 9 9 9 9 9 9 9 9 9 9 9 9 9 9 9 9 9 9 9 9 9 9 9 9 9 9 9 9 9 9 9 9 9 9 9 9 9 9 9 9 9 9 9 9 9 9 9 9 9 9 9 9 9 9 9 9 9 9 9 9 9 9 9 9 9 9 9 9 9

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1: 62, 1347,
0: are you helping me at 65? I am not, but the system doesn't want to plan for you. Signal indication, over.
1: Location, thank you.
0: Thank you, special. I'm right here, over. Ready to go, light power, over. Okay, give me just a hot minute. We're kind of cleaning up from a little bit of a mess. Watch for signals here, over.
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0: Pick up blower tube, over. All right, be right there. Thank you.
1: Thanks for all the work. Up here.

Dispatch 262 to Amtrak 526, over. 526, you will be protected, number 2 track, Davis, over. Correct, here we go. 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

0: ahead, Pat.
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0: That'll be perfect, thank you.

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All right, thank you. Are you going to be clearing Howard?

Zulu Station, over. Copy, over. There you go.

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0: Dispatcher 9, Peterson, over. Clear before Amtrak 6 here. They're going to be on you here pretty quick. They're going to need your track on the fast track to get up to Bowman. Are you going to be okay clearing, over?
1: Yep, we'll head for the clear now, over.
0: Thank you. Dispatch out.
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Total axle 4.4. Train speed 8.0. MPH temperature 7.0 degrees. Detector out.

Prospect 262, the impact 711, over. Good morning. You're going to be protected number 2 track, Martinez, over.

0: Thanks for that authority on one side with the information for all the people here in the control panel.
1: Mission
0: hand
1: up,
0: right,
1: here we go.
0: Thank you.
1: Yes, sir, go ahead.

King System Inspector, Minister, 5276, over. Well, I'm behind you now, Main 2 for 710 is shuffling behind you. Might have to do that.

0: The Omaha Dispatcher 262 to Jerry's, over.
1: You'd be 1088, send the authority to enter main track number 2 southbound at the old yard. Okay to acknowledge the PTC when you get it, over. Yeah, if you want to let me know when you're line bound, over.
2: Silence, go be lead for 205, pause on the west end, please.
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Ripon, Medford, 35 or so, Covell, south pass in and out, and then you'll go 111 north pass, and then north end of the north pass at 110 over.

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1: Alright, 7-Eleven at Martinez, thank you.
0: Okay, I got eyeballs on. Okay, and as soon as you step off, I mean...

0: last hour, over.
1: Go ahead, Dave.
0: General Roy, blast off out here, man. West End, Antelope, over.
1: Got an eyeball there. I'll get a hold of 5-7 for a signal.
0: All right, you got 57 for a signal. If you get any trouble, you let us know, okay?
1: I appreciate you.

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1: MSI Central.
0: All right, 7, over. Flyer, over. Copy. Signal location, need you to be on the lookout, mount post 46.73, that's 46.73, male trespasser in the area, pajama pants, tan top. Yes sir, thank you. Here we go, signal location when you're ready.

0: 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Track 2, detector working.
1: Do now, I'll be right there.
0: UP detector, milepost 111.0. Track 2. No defects. Total axles 3, 4. Detector out.
2: Yeah, I don't know if you talked to Ed. He was saying that he had to step out. I don't know if it was a bridge or something, but yeah, he said 583 with it when you're ready.

0: Tower. 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I don't know. They got some stuff going on. Over.
1: You know, I sent him a message and then got completely sidetracked on a million things. Let me call him. Nothing seems to happen.
0: Alright, thanks, sir.
1: I see some type of work out in front of you on both mains, so guessing you're not going anywhere.
2: UP detector, milepost 112.3, track 2, no defects, total axle 4, temperature 2, 7 degrees, detector out.

0: This side is Badger, Amtrak 710, over. Well, you can meet 701 there at Riverbank, or you can go to Modesto Empire and shuffle behind the Z train there at the west end, over.
1: Here we go, so you should be getting lights sometime soon.
2: Right on, thanks Daryl, have a good day, man.
1: Thank you, you too, Dave.
0: NSF, Fox, back out.
1: Go ahead, 57.
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1: Seven 8 6 9 0 West 5 7 Mallow, how you coming along? 5 minutes there, I train.

UP Shimmick RV 17, no. 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
1: Hey, we're over here at the BPY 353 hub said everything says it should be working properly and power, and it won't let us move it whatsoever.
0: Here as soon as possible.
1: Thank you.
2: I'm Barbie 17. 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
1: No defect. Total axle 4, 8, 6. Same speed 4, 5 mph. Temperature 7.4 degrees. Detector out.
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0: all cracked, 2-6-2-3 west, thank you sir, great day out.

0: H1, over. H1, go.
1: Yeah, ready to come out of the West 1 for switch 5, over.
0: Four switch 5, derails are coming down, high ball.

0: What's holding the wire?
1: Hey, this is the work train down here on the east end of 208, ready to depart.
0: Hello, no,

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0: 57 Jacobson, open. Right, Roger that. Here comes the time. Thank you. What's that on?
1: 5-7, fire.
0: Fire and the clear to join behind.
1: Line locked and clear.
0: Thank you. What's that on?

0: left and around 46.76 west side of Gerber Road. Pajama pants, tan top, just be on the lookout there. Over.
1: Alright, try to pass and walk near the tracks on Gerber Road.
0: Yes, sir. Thank you.

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1: 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Okay.

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1: Dispatcher 262, over. 5-7, over.
2: I'm in Kenan,
3: he's going healthy, so if, well, no, you're in the siding for the hip rock, so we'll just wait for the southbound, I guess. Okay, let me save you some foul time there, just give me a second.
1: Here we go.

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0: 37 protected, number one, track Martinez. Thank you.
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1: One, two, two, temperature, 8 degrees, detector out.
2: I'm sorry, I got multiple things going on. They're going to go get that 205. Going to have the SP come in at 208 before that. SP coming in my end 208 before he gets done helping. He still has like 120 some cars.

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1: 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Over. Roswell, if you're nearby, take it. Over.
2: Go ahead.
3: 119-208.

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0: to Craig, over.
1: Request one, here we go, out. That looks like to be the UP-1386 with the 99, over. Okay. Any work on the siding or at Covell, over?

bag Z is in the picture. It's super hot, FYI. Over. Go to the side now.

0: 57. Over.
1: Down here, we got a right coming over.
2: Is this a train?
1: Yeah, I'm pulling your leg. What are we doing with this train? Nobody told us, over.
2: Yeah, so I have a district turnover. You're supposed to be meeting one. It looks like the meeting spot is taken up with the track inspector and the siding at Brock, so I can't meet you at Brock, so we're waiting on one. That's the holdup. Give me a minute, let me see if you can release and get out the way, and then we'll try to push you to Brock for the big southbounder. So stand by, give me a second, guys. Over.
1: Okay, standing by for traffic. Here we go. Over.
2: 57 McKinnon, over. But are you able to, like, clear out of the siding so I can make a meet there? And then you, which way are you going, south or north, over?
1: North.
2: Trying to see something. Would it be easier for you to set off the siding so I can go ahead and make this meet and you just follow the northbounder that says Sunset all the way to at least Ostrom, over?
1: Yeah,
2: I appreciate it. I'm just trying to make a better meet, and then you can just follow him all the way. It's the only thing I have. I haven't talked to that rocket yet, but they'll probably, I haven't checked, maybe 30 more minutes. Which way are you going, up the sack or just going, like valley to sack or valley to valley, going north, over?
1: I'll just get off there in Benny and then get on that connection there and go down the sack.
2: Okay, yeah, that works for me. So, just when you see the UP, I'm going to line them up. I guess you can just release the siding for me. You're going to see the UP769T. Just spend any time to follow them all the way to Ostrom. Just put a foot chest at VP133. And if I keep you going, I'll just keep you going. Just spin it on that rocket, okay? Over.
1: All right,
2: okay. You're going to fetch out.

Houston 5-6, over. 5-6 out. Dispatcher 2-5-6, over. Two of you, I heard SAC first, SAC local, over. Bye. 6243, change it. What else, over? Oh, highway, thank you. 566 dollars. RS-99. UP-1386, over. You had 15 minutes to work on the siding. What do you need, over?

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Go ahead. 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Six, seven, three, 24.

Let me know.

Taxi 57 over. Hey guys, just waiting on 701 and then you'll get signal indication over. Alright guys, here we go. Set down, set trip. Okay, set out.

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Got 488, 488, that's 660 to plate, over. So 7576 West, reporting clear on track 1488 at 60. Between CPC Port Chicago and CPC East Lane at 1222. 1222. Is that correct, over?

28 here. Looks like we're getting some activity on the rear there. Showing 45 and climbing.

No one's out right now. Everybody's inside.

0: 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Venus at 4036, over.
1: 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Spot 7 to Flyer, over. Rescue 57 to Flyer, over.
2: Here's restored, you're in the clear, thank you.
0: Correct, over.

0: there's an order, there's a driver assigned. The pickup time that was put on here was, hold on.
1: It's about 7 to the UP-263, over.
0: What's the pickup time? Let me see if I can find where it's at. Hold on, sir. Came out of Yuba City or somewhere. It's coming. It's in route. It's not quite there yet, but it looks like it's in route. Over. Be there shortly.
1: Oak Grove, over. Guys, do you know that channel the flyer's working on? Because I don't have it. I was trying to see if you guys can tell them to hop on 51 for me real quick, if you're able to reach them, over. No big deal. Thanks, guys. Anyways, batch out. 7 to flyer, over.

Take the lead, I'll call 5-7 for 11.

0: 7 McKinnon, over. Last 7 McKinnon, over.
1: Last 7 location, to the file track, over.
0: 7 9. So I understand, you have the UP-7692 pass going to the file track and the siding, correct, over? That sounds, thank you. And you're going to be following them at least all the way to Vinny, is that also correct, over?
1: Yeah.
0: Alright, there we go. Because that rocket's coming back, so you're going to have to be on their tail all the way to Ostrom. So when I say Benny, I mean, I know you're going to be following on that, so I'm just making sure you know that, so that I don't have to keep asking you every time you see your time. I can just send it to you, Bubba. If

0: 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Five seven to the YRV 27 over.
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1: 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Okay, guys, that's all I got for you. Signal in case.
0: Okay, signals at CP RV 101 may drop. Watch our signals, over.
1: That's right. Thank you. That's back out.
0: Thank you. Rolling back there, Kobe 66.

0: He's coming through through Delhi. Let's go.
1: Good 10 release. How about class 2 over?

0: be correct. Are you clear?
1: Alright.
0: There's something.
1: Over.

0: point VP133, they may drop over. 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
1: Yeah,
0: 701, go ahead, over. After that, Capital, I'll get that signal for you, over. Thanks, dispatch out.

Badger 6-2 to Buchanan McCrary, over. Westbound Amtrak, you park here in just a few minutes. I'll need at least one track open there at 81 in probably 5 minutes or so, over.

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Over. Bud, I got this LC work train coming. How long before you're up at Benny to set off? Or you able to meet them at Craig if we, like, adjust your time over? Perfect. You got it, bud. That sounds good. Thanks, man. Yeah. 541, go ahead. Over. Yeah, I'm just waiting for a foul time to get released at RV 081. Should be any moment now. Over.

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I'm prep on

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Here in like 10 minutes, so I could have a meet go by you, over.

0: south of. Slow her down. Hold on. We're holding off of El Canal. Northbound. Hot sea. No, need to get through El Canal first. I apologize. Then we can go south over.
1: 6-2 over.
2: Yeah, take 2 Amtrak 701 over.
1: 701, go ahead over.
2: Yeah, you have engineers permission to take back to people here at Hardy 99 for all
1: the traffic. Understand. I have engineers permission to take back signal CPRV 989 over.
2: That is correct.
1: That, thank you. Dispatch out.
3: Team's all yours. How many cars you got a hold of?
0: 26, you say?
3: You won't get anywhere close to it. Okay, yep, 119, come on down.
0: Thanks, Rob.

0: Jerry.
1: Tower, go ahead. Okay, come on in for the subway. Let me know when you're clear.
2: Come on in. Let's know when we're clear.
3: Thank you. Grainer, Kyle, you understand? Where's that Explorer? We're going to go take that thing to the shop unless you still need it. But... things sound like you're about done. Where are you at right now?

0: Gary, could you be the West 206? He's got a Chev 206, and he'll give you the key, and then you give a ride to the head end.
1: Paperwork at 121, or and I mean you have West 206 for that too. I'm gonna go. I'm gonna blast through 121 now. West 206.
2: You're going over the 121 switch, just drop the key right there, we'll grab it on the 208 side.
1: Okay, 208 side.
2: Thank you.
3: Phoenix 7 to the PAC, Seth, come in.
4: And take down the pad. Clear, correct?
1: Want me to stop, Gary?

0: Kevin's got the key from you if you want.
1: I already gave it to Travis, he's right here.
0: Okay, you got give Travis already?
1: Yeah, if he just wants to meet West 206, give it right back up to you.
0: Alright, here we go. On board. I got the paperwork ready.
1: Alright, let's go.

0: 5-7 to Campbell, over.
1: I'm sending that one truck back to you as, can I hold on to 2, please?
0: Yeah, 2's fine for now, but thank you.
1: Got it.

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1: Fire.
0: We're at fire, over. Our plane Haven on the way in. Okay, roger that. Thanks, guys. Here we go. To 36C, and when you receive it, you do have permission to act on it. Here we go. Okay, thank you. Stretch out. Sounds good, thanks, bud. Stretch out.
1: Thanks.
0: 5-7 to Campbell, over.
2: Go ahead.
0: Hey, bud, this flyer's on the way north. So, probably got 10 minutes. I probably will need main too bad because they got Plain Haven work there, over.
2: Copy, I'll have to get back to you in like 10 minutes, over.
0: Thanks, man. Here you go, stretch out.
3: This one, you're on 19. What do you got? Okay, 206 is all yours.
1: 19, 19.

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1: Or go ahead.
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0: 74. 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I just talked to the guy here. If he needs to move, he'll fire the leader back up so I can comply with everything I got to comply with.
1: Copy that.
2: UP 8690 West, over.
1: Go ahead, over.
2: Alright. Outbound crew on board, ready to take off. Next move, late through.
1: Right, let's do it. 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

1, 2, 3, 4, 1, 2, 8, temperature down 3 degrees, detector out.

0: Pick up at the subway.
1: Yeah, you're on my list. I'm coming back from the pad. I'll get there when I can.
0: Yeah, I'll be coming back from the pad.
2: Zero 96, go ahead, over. They are pulling up to Port Chicago here as we speak, over. Signals are requested after 714, over. Copy that, dispatch out. Dispatcher 6-2 to McQuarrie, over.

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1: AP-6605, Hinkle, ready to go.
0: This would be perfect. All right, guys, you can follow the intermodal up out of town here. Signal indication when you get it. Safe trip. Here we go.
1: All right, copy that. Thank you. 6605.
0: Thank you, guys. Fetch out. Hey, what's your train length today, guys? There we go. Dispatch out. Signal indication when you get it.
2: Either that or call it a town bus.
3: Yeah, anyway.

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1: Flyer, go ahead.
0: Hey, let's go ground down, guys. I'm Beach Construction, 14, on the 4B66309.
2: 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All correct, thank you, have a great day.

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1: Herder, go ahead. The 206, we'll get you back. Come on out.
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0: 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Westfall, is this the 8690? 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
1: Okay, Westfall, 7513, Houston, drive both at 4B66309. 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
2: UP detector, milepost 97.7, track 1, no defect. Total axle 684, train speed 35 mph, temperature 86 degrees. Detector out.
0: 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UP 8690 may pass the red flag at Mapos 92.3 without stopping. May proceed to limit that, maximum authorized speed, sign whistle bell when approaching faster than equipment. Over.
1: 8690, correct, guys, have to stay strict, speculate.
0: Correct, here we go.

Yeah, go ahead, Granger. Yeah, 26 cars. Just count back 26.

0: detector, milepost 97.7, track 1, no defect. Total axle 406, string speed 26 mph, temperature 86 degrees, detector out.
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2: 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Line 1 all track Martinez up, Milepost 92.04, the UP 6605 west. 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

Green 2, what you need? 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
1: 1500, Amtrak will be across the diamond and looking at yellow signals.

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All right, bud, yeah, that's fine. 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I got blocks up 204 and 194. Thank you.

0: 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Yeah.
1: Alright, clear zone, heads up.
0: Alright, clear zone, heads up.

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86 North Platte, UP8690 South, over. North Platte, UP8690 South, over. North Platte, UP8690 South, over. Cross that knee till you hear from the 59 job, over.

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0: 17 Roustabout, we want to come out and switch 5, back in 116, 116.
1: Signal indication, guys. Just to be safe, we'll take the long way, okay? Over.
0: Taking the long way. We got 7 units to let you know.
1: Never mind. We'll just take the regular way because I'm not sure if I'll have a... yeah, regular way, guys. Just make it quick. Here we go. Signal indication.
0: Thank you.
1: And 17 job with that leader one more time.
0: 8378.
1: All right, take on location. Here we go.

0: is in the clear at Avon. All switches and derails are wide for main track movement. Over.
1: Verter, go ahead.
0: Over.
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2: Yeah, 7838 here, ready to blast off 119.
1: Who is it? Like, I don't, UP7838, like, what's your TCS or train symbol?
3: Our TCS number is 680, and our train symbol right now is the GERVRV of the 18, but it's going to become the grain train.
1: Are you a grain train ready to go? That's what I'm asking, guys. Over.
3: Yeah, our new symbol is going to be the GSTUSO of the 17th.
1: We need to change that now. Like, what exactly are you doing? Are you guys departing to head towards Rockland? I guess I need to figure it out.
3: No, they want us to, we have warrants up all the way up to Colfax. They want the crew to just meet us en route of the Colfax.
1: Alright, so I guess my issue is, like, when you guys are leaving, are you this symbol or are you guys that symbol now? That's what I'm trying to figure out.
4: Just got the head in.
3: Well, our paperwork shows us for the symbol as the GSTUSO of the 17th.

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1: Alright, I understand TCS number 680 has been changed to reflect the GSTUSO17.
0: That's all correct. Alright guys, signal indication.
1: Alright, signal indication.
0: Here goes, fetch out.

backup gate starts out. 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

0: 57 UPA 378 over. Yeah, guys, plans changed. They just departed a grain train on me out of 119, and I got Amtrak coming, so we're going to go a long way, okay? So just take the signal past 103, and we'll go 2-2 to 116, okay? Thanks, guys. Signal on the kitchen.
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1: Alright, works with 532 for 2-track at Davis. Thank you,
0: everybody. All correct, dispatch out.

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0: 656 Eagle. P6605, over. 6605. Head to Moncus. I'll try to get you out of there, but for now, go to Moncus and we'll figure it out. There's the Brooklyn Z is up at Richdale, and the Big Bad Z is behind you, almost to Sac, or yeah, Sacramento. Probably will get you out, but I just have to see what happens to that Brooklyn Z coming south. Just hold up there for a minute for me, over.
1: Okay, hold it up.
0: Try to get you straight out, back out.

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How long do you need? Over.

59, bring it to the station, stop off crossing so I get clarification. 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Here we go out.

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1: Roger that. Okie dokie.
0: Ten on one at 93.4 is void.
1: 10.93.4 void. Okay. Five 7 over.
2: UP 1472 flyer at Point Davis.
1: I'm sorry, guys. One more time. Is this a flyer over?
2: That's correct. The flyer.
1: 7692. Go ahead over. Level 2 now is from all the way from Roseville to 43?
3: Yes, that is correct.
1: Okay, roger that, sir. Thanks.
4: Detector, milepost 112.3, track 2.
1: What the plan is, I'll get you one. 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Give me a couple minutes. Let me see with these work train guys, you never know what the hell's going on. Let me check in and see what the plan is. And if they're not going to have you come back or spotted, I'll get you a van right away, okay? Over. 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
4: 3, track 2, no defects. Total axle 4, 3, temperature 90 degrees. Detector out.
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3: 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I'm working on it.
2: 8, same, 2.
3: Yeah, should stretch out.
2: Temperature 8 degrees. Detector out.
4: UB 783-8 east, approach, main 2, 1086.
1: 9902, you can disregard that roll by inspection, over.
3: Director 85, is the emergency fence broke down.

0: 7 work train over. It'll be a little bit, but I got it in for as soon as the first van could get to you over, but it's in there. As like I said, had I known, I would have ordered it a lot sooner. So my apologies. Over. Here we go, boys. Back out.
1: 5-7, over.
0: Who am I speaking with, though?
1: That's Flyer, over.
0: What's up, guys? So, I'm kind of blocked with track and time on Main 1 and Amtrak's here at the depot. We'll get Amtrak by. I'll go ahead and offer you into the yard. And you'll either be Citrus or Shoven, probably like Citrus. And then how many cars you guys got, over?
1: Got 19 cars, over.
0: Cars, roger that, thanks guys. Here we go. So just hold it for Amtrak and then you'll get signal location. Over.
1: No worries, standing by for Amtrak and yeah, we'll be ready to go after that. Thank you.
0: Out. That boss, thanks guys, fetch out.
2: Approach, base checking.

0: 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One, go ahead, over. That's correct, over. 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
1: Alright, signal indication, yeah, we're good for two-track, and also, I guess we're only going up to Colfax. They're calling a crew out of Roseville to meet us there, over.
0: To the GP, YRV 17, over. You are going to need this flight pass RV 108, over.
2: No.
0: Alright, roger that. I got you set up, just waiting for Amtrak to go by. They kicked out that grain train ahead, so there was no room to bring you two to show 116, so that was a hold up. But signal indication when you get in, and I'll have you lined up, set up to go to 116, guys. Appreciate it. From stretch out.
3: All right, here we go, over.

Mr. Van Hoot, get over. Perfect, thank you, over.

go ahead, over. Alright, what's that track warrant number, over? Track warrant 75-02, I'm ready for your release, over. That all main track switches operated have been restored to normal position and locked, and both the conductor and engineer initialed the conductor report form, is that correct? Can engineer agree or clear the limits of that track warrant 75-02, over? Solved. Whoever's releasing, and I'm ready for your release, over.

0: 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Detector working.
1: 9. Linux reported clear at 1500. That's 1500 by Bill and Chuck. Dispatcher KEC, over.

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1: Detector, milepost 111.0, track 2. 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Detector out.

0: Foreman Parks, over. Yeah, this 7823 is coming your way, radar copy.
1: Yeah, try 5 for version clear, over.

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1: Go ahead.
0: I have a check for this radio work there if I'm tracking.
1: Yeah, I heard you. It's coming real low.
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0: Center 130, line yourself pull back 2, come pull back 2 for 208, talk to the herder at the hump crossovers.
1: 30, pull back 2 for 208, talk to the herder, over.
0: Thank you. Still like 19 cars?
1: Make that 20, 20.
0: Man, I don't know if we can handle that.
1: Oh, man.
2: Herder, pull back 2 is line straight for receiving.
1: Pull back 2, line straight for receiving, thank you, here we go.
3: Five, six, 02 north, over.

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Have to call the back room for that. 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Over. 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Batch out.

2 to Amtrak 713, over. 713, we have a vegetation fire at milepost 13.64 on the Martinez sub. RMCC's requesting all traffic stopped, over.

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1: Detector, milepost 97.7, track 1, no defect. Total axle 4, same speed 4, 8, MP8, temperature 8, 9 degrees. Detector, out.

0: track 5 for me, Westfall, over.
1: Track 5, you got 45 today?
0: That's correct. Here we come, westbound on 1, over.
1: Copy, here's the Westfall gate, 7513, Houston track, Bolton 4B, 66309. Final one, all tracks, Martinez up to mile post 92.3, 92.04. 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
0: Okay, track 5, APK 45, for a Westfall gang, 7513, track hold for B 66309, line 1 for all tracks, Martinez sub. Mile post limits 92.3 to mile post 92.04, APK 45 west, on main track 1, and pass road flag, mile post 92.3, and our max speed, no stop, bells and whistles, pass first minute, close to that correct, over.
1: That's correct, guys, have a good day, press your trip, talk to you tomorrow.
0: All right, that's correct, thanks for your help, you have to stay as well. House break, copy, max, two, that's up,

57 UP7045, over. Which is you at VP123, so give me a holler. We're going to have a hand line of flag there. But give me a holler when you get up to VP123 at Bronx, the north end. Got a flag, over.

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1: 5-6, we'll try. 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

Sierra 6-2, over. 6, go ahead, over. I was planning on Berkeley, does that sound okay, over?

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1: Amtrak 5, approach diverging, diverging approach, roll on to 46.
0: Hey, Blue, you come all the way through today?
2: Yeah, I'm just waiting for Amtrak to clear the airway.
0: Okay, no, that's fine. I'll wait. Please, if I, we have a bridge, the bridge inspectors want to get on, but I'll wait.
3: Emeryville, straight to Kirkham, over. DP dispatch 32 to Amtrak 716, over. To Amtrak 716, over. 716 RMCC released the tracks from that fire, so you're good to resume on communication, over. Correct, over. Correct, over.
0: Over. 4036 West at Marysville, over.

0: Okay. Fortunately, I've got UPS coming.
1: Five, just approach 990.

0: flyer. What's the matter? 208.
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0: Yeah, we can go to the pocket or, I don't know if you have the Folsom set yet. Can we leave our lead or we need to suck in?
1: I don't have any clue where the Folsom's at and what they're doing. 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You're lined out 208, 119, 120.
0: 119, 120, guys.

256 units at 4036 at Marysville. Come in, over. 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Some location, over. That is correct. 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Here we go, shake it back. 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

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I don't see anything yet, but give it a second.

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0: It's all correct, dispatch out.
1: Okay, thank you, sir. 5, 5, 5.

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CP EP 123. Is that all correct? Over. Alright, guys. Let me know you're ready for job briefing. Over. Alright, CP 7045. You're at control point VP 123. Your route's going to be main track to main track southbound. I cannot get the dual control switch here present at CP VP 123 to line and lock for your move. Main track southbound. I need you to take the dual control switch here present CPVP 123 in the hand throw position and line the locker for your move. Main track southbound. Over.

0: So just want to make sure you all understand V7045. So you understand that VP123, your route is main track southbound. You guys understand that? You guys got to understand that, of course, over. Also, you guys understand, I can't get that dual control switch there, VP123, to line and lock for your route, main track southbound. Is that also correct, over? Southbound. Yep, that's correct. I can't get it to line lock for your route. And then, you guys, VP7045, I also understand, you do take the dual control switch, VP123 in the hand, in line and lock it for your move, main track southbound. You guys understand that as well, over. Yep, taking a hand throw, in line, lock it for your move, main track southbound. That's all correct. All right, guys, y'all got to understand what just happened here, over.
1: I'm
0: listening to the PTC and want you to see if you have permission to act on it, do that move. You know when you're finished, you got everything back on power, over. Go, guys, thank you. Touch out, appreciate it. Yeah, guys, an outbound is on DD about 15 minutes ago, so by the time you get there, you should be ready to go. Touch out.
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2: Westfall, gate 7513, use the track bolt, 4B66309. 492.3. QB 9902 East, permission to pass out red board 92.04 without stopping. Speed the limits, max speed, buzz
1: Westfall, gate 7513, on today's date, 8/18/2023, QB number 66309. Line 1, all tracks, Martinez sub, between mile pole 92.04 and 92.3. 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
1: Amtrak 545, protected 2 track at Davis.
0: That is all correct, over. Dispatch out.

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to Colombo, over. Battery have to clear for 536, over.

0: 2, detector, milepost, 9, 7, point, 7, track 2, no defect, total axle, 6, 3, 7, stream, speed, 2, 5, MPH, temperature, 9, 1, degrees, detector, out.
1: LRS 59, calling Roseville Hump, over. Over.
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1: Yeah, we got lights in to the yard, over.
2: 30, pullback 2 for 204, talk to the herder at the hump crossovers.
3: This is the herder, pullback 2 is lined straight for receiving.

0: Yeah, we're going to blow this up.
1: 1, 2, 3, 4, 0, 3, 2, 4, 0, 9, 2, 8, 2, 4, 1, 0, 0, 0, 0, 0, 0, 0, 0, 0, 0, 0, 0, 0, 0, 0, 0, 0, 0, 0, 0, 0, 0, 0, 0, 0, 0, 0, 0, 0, 0, 0, 0, 0, 0, 0, 0, 0, 0, 0, 0, 0, 0, 0, 0, 0, 0, 0, 0, 0, 0, 0, 0, 0, 0, 0, 0, 0, 0, 0, 0, 0, 0, 0, 0, 0, 0, 0, 0, 0, 0, 0, 0, 0, 0, 0, 0, 0, 0, 0, 0, 0, 0, 0, 0, 0, 0, 0, 0, 0, 0, 0, 0, 0, 0, 0, 0, 0, 0, 0, 0, 0, 0, 0, 0, 0, 0, 0, 0, 0, 0, 0,

0: hump over.
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0: Okay, 204. 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

0: Sergeant, you calling the hump? 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
0: Okay. Stockton calling the herder over. 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
0: 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Let me get everybody out of the way. I'll keep going. 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

number 7860, using 14B, track bulletin on 0818-26. Track bulletin number 66417, line 1. Track, main track on the Sacramento sub between milepost 141.0 and milepost 140.0. Venus at 4026 west, they proceed. May pass red flag at milepost 141.0 without stopping. Venus at 4026 west, they proceed through the limits at maximum authorized speed. Whistle and bell when approaching the passenger equipment, over.

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2: 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Clear to special.

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0: West 12 Mendoza, nothing called.

704 calling Sacramento, is your next mechanical. 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
1: 570, you guys will be stopped for about 10 minutes. 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
2: 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Total axle 424, train speed 29, MPH temperature 93 degrees, detector out.

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1: I'm at the truck, please.